you will all know really, and you will, and it will come more far like this. For example, when I came to India, here and this year, that's why there is a not so much that people will not eat anything or this and like this. But in whole Europe and other very Australia or New Zealand or the Fiji or that's all, where it, I was speaking every, and really people became and they are here like that. So when, in my mind and my reality in my, that Mahaprabhuji's and Devapuriji's about, it will come again. It will come again, that light, and humans will become very pure. And of course, it will be many comes coming, still they are coming not good. But it will, those who are, it will go out. And very real people, little children, and these are, they will come out. That part did not killing anything and that. So there was a, that came to me in my mind. And so I was in these countries. And when I was there, I was 4 years or days. In there, I called the people. It came in my mind so much. It is given me, my Guruji, Mahaprabhuji, Devapuriji, or so whatever, or maybe others. They gave me, and they said, today, now it is already 4 days, four from there. And it was the day your, it come, where it was there, then the years what, dark, and then it came again one more. So, yeah, this one, yeah. So in that time, it comes to my mind, and very long, it means one whole day. And then when so many people came that time, then I told them, this is now, this is coming the day. And here again will come very pure and like God, holies, and this, no mere and many negative things. This will be that. So that now it will come again like white. Very best one. This black, all will go down. So this is remaining already. Modiji was speaking, and on the day when Modiji was speaking, and he was always speaking, and Holy Guruji knows that also. And so I said, here in Europe, and from it will go all everywhere, that now we will come again.

0: comes and everybody's here. And that she and her father and his mother and father's mother, father, they all completely that they don't eat anything, meat and alcohols and anything. And these children, they are very good. See, they don't eat any like this. They eat fruits and this and milk and cows and this for everybody. But no killing anybody and like this. And so is the Paras is very good, no Paras? Yeah. Can you tell us something? You can something? Tell me something. How you like? How you like? Okay, then you can, when we go over eating, yeah? How do we say about before?
1: Mantra.
0: Mantra. When we are coming eating, yeah? Before that we are making like this, yeah? Yeah. Can you make? Then can you speak, yeah? With your head like this and tell everybody, yeah? Okay, yeah? Yeah? Before eating, yeah? Yeah? No matter what you come to say.
2: Miksham Devi Chapai.

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0: Dipana sajate sarvam sandhya, dipam sarasa svetyam. 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Om Shanti Shanti Shanti. 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
1: Yes. Very good, no? And she and her father and his mother and his other sister, yeah? And they are all, the whole family is very nice. Thank you very much. You should tell other people there, okay? Other people in your country, yeah? Yeah. Very good. Thank you. So that in other countries, and all their children, and they are all before that eating morning and whenever eating, then first their children and all they are like this and exactly like this, telling everything. So many in this German and also in Czechian, Czechoslovakia, there's many, many, many, many coming very much. And also in other side, in other countries. It is beautiful, beautiful airport is there. It's like this. And here, I don't know, because I'm not working too much in here, Vienna, but maybe your disciples, they are doing to their children something like this. Or you can, you are doing?
2: Yes.
1: Okay, so who can do, please? Yeah? No, to speak like he was speaking, okay? So you should speak all now. Yeah? Yeah? Yes? All can, yes? Yeah.

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This is purity in your whole house, should be your parents, mothers. This is coming now. So now it is like this, Kali Yuga is going and Sat Yuga is coming. So we have to come and pure it our body all the times, and you can do it your children. If you cannot could do it children, then it will go all down and die. They will go again down. But you can to give all your friends to tell this. So no killing any animals, no killings. No killings. We have so much fruits and everything eating, all good things eating. Why we can kill everyone? Killing to the killer. Killer is killing. So we have to, it will come. So I have given three days or 5 days? Yeah. Yeah. Yes. Yes. And in these countries, everywhere they are put it already. The people they have given the everywhere name and this and that everything. Our countries will be happy, peaceful, and like this, very good. No, no, some killing and no this. Now you see,

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That is like this is some other country there, and they are fighting already very long. So in my always you are, and I'm very in my heart. You are all my, and you are mine.

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1: We are here praying for world peace and Gurudev health, so just little reminder, please offer your prayers, your singing, your thinking for Gurudev health and world peace.

We will sing Bhava Sagara, Tarana Karana. And the translation says, O Gurudev, you are the mean of crossing the ocean of worldliness. You are the destroyer of bondage of death. Gurudev, please show compassion on thy humble servant who has come on thy

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You are the sun who dispels the darkness of the cavity of the heart. You are Vishnu, Brahma, and Shiva. About you, Vedas, they proclaim you as the supreme Brahm, beyond even the undifferentiated nature. You have the stick of discipline, and you help people to cross the ocean of samsara. You have awakened the Kundalini from her sleep. 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Please help me that my mind remain always at thy blessed lotus feet. 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
2: O Gurudev, please take me with you to the internal world. I will leave the clothes of Viragya. I don't like them. I also don't like norms and thinking of men. In that world, there is no birth nor death. There is no even a glimpse of karma. There I will become Jivan Mukta and I will be in bliss forever. There is no moon, no sun and no stars, but still there is endless light. There is no form, no color, just internal, undescribable eternity. This is something that is unachievable both for king and for a beggar. In that high world, live and work all saints. I bow to them deeply. Their nectar of guru's wisdom flows. There he is Lord of all gods. Swami Deep says, I would like to be there, where there is no birth nor death, where you, my Lord, are in your true shine form. Please lead me to that world. Om Sri Dipnaram Bhagavana Ki Jai.

Om Sri Dipnaren Bhagwana Ki Jai. Om Sri Devishwar Mahadeva Ki Jai. Om Sri Siddhapit Parampara Ki Jai. It says, O Lord, said, now I left to you the whole responsibility for my life, my success as well as my defeat is in your hands. I got one task, and that is to reach you, my Lord, and for that I offer all my love for this world in your hands. For if I must live in this world, I want to stay pure and untouched like lotus flower on the surface of the lake. O Lord, I offer all my work and all my mistakes in your hands. Since I had to be born in this physical human form, please allow me to respect your lotus feet. And please let that through my service, all my work becomes a success in your hands. When I am entangled in worldly things, please help me to work selfless. And when time of my death comes, please allow me to leave myself to your hands, into your hands. There is only one difference between you and me. I am only a human, and you are the highest Lord. 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However, this world is in your hands. Sri Dipnaren Bhagwan Ki Jai.

0: Om Sri Dipnaram Bhagavan Ki Jai. 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
0: 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Stomach is also very good and warm with good eatings, also very good. The very much heat in the body, and therefore God has given very nice, cool, nice, clean water. What do we want, need more? What we need more is that we have to come on that step which is coming to the highest, means to the cosmic. And therefore, in the human life, humans have very good in the brain. They have lots of knowledge. But this body of the only humans, others, they know, all creatures, what they have, they

God has given them how to do, what to do, and they are doing very exactly. That was even the vegetation. Every trees, for example, the grass, everything on their time, they will bring the beautiful leaves, flowers, fruits, and giving up again the leaves. Why? Because it has to give new one. Like we. And you know, we also human gives a tub of child, then give the fur. And it will come the new babies also. All other animals and the birds, according to their time, they know when they should go to sleep, when they should wake up. But human have more, but needs master. Master means teacher. Teacher means guru. Guru means who is giving us knowledge. So it means that we got everything, all elements where humans are knowing and thinking. And in science of yogas, we have to learn a lot. In Yoga in Daily Life book and Hidden Powers in Humans and more others and many best holy books. Holy means pure, good. Like, for example, Bhagavad Gita. Each and every word in Bhagavad Gita, no one can change. Ramayana, all words are beautiful and good and very clear, the science. Or what we call in the Bible, and there are all words and everything what is given. If each and every those words, and we see, but not only in this book, but we have to see beyond Jesus, but beyond the Jesus is Mother, and what and which kind of way and they were living, I don't know. I only can say what people say it all. We are changing many things now. Many words, they changes. You see that when they have get blessings with the Jesus prayers, they all

go down. And now people there maximum only go to the head, here and there. Yes, that is of course good, these 3 points. But you did not bow down. Many other holy books, many different religions, but these are all here. One person have black dress, one have red dress, one have white dress, one has blue, one have orange, etc. But this color will remain here. This cloth will remain here. The skin. Different kind of skin. The hair. Beautiful, nice. Someone have black, brown. Some have white, etc. And now, someone have black, beautiful black hair, but he or she don't like black. So they put white hair. But that will not be. You can put color, and after 1 week, there will be white coming inside. And you are again making the color. We said, when we get a white house or the hair, we said, now we have learned, we passed, now we are completed. We have the white. White. White means clear, very clear. But when the color comes white, then you put again black. It means that black, you are in the black. What is a black? Black is very good, black is beautiful. And everywhere there is a color, is a color. But God gives. That time you should have a color and then you have other color. Like a tree. There's no leaves, then comes very fine nest, little leaves. Good color, then comes more green, very nice, then slowly comes yellow, and the going falling down. It is said, Patta tuta dal se le gai pavan udai. Leaves which was on the tree, but now became yellow, and it will fall down. Wind will take away, the leaves will fall far distance, we will not know. Then I don't know if I will come again to my mother, my father, my tree. When will I come?

डाल से, बस ओनली दैट वॉज वी हैड. We had nice leaves and everything. We are happy in people and everything. But it becomes the yellows.

We should get a water. We should have good, what you call wood or earth, waters, good soil. But how long? We want to have this all. It will be very nice and good and leaves and. But one day it will go. We can give lot of water. We can give lot of some kind of medicine inside or this something. But it will go yellow and fall down. Live the life in this year, in that season, and be sure next life will be different, our brothers and this. But we are going, and who will come other is also like can be we other. Everything what we is doing, it is said, someone dies, and all our bodies, everything becomes earth. And from the earth it comes again out, makes nice tomatoes. And we eat the tomatoes. And when we are eating something, these tomatoes, that inner seed of that said, oh mother, I am with you and I will come again. And when we eat the tomatoes, it will go again far, and one day it will be pumpkin. Pumpkin is very good. So, when one die, we don't know. Will we come? But yes, we will come. But we can come also in fruits, tomatoes, very nice watermelon, or animals, or a bird. It will go, life, we are going that. But that time, only that we wish the God, this soul, that soul cannot go out. It will not become just air. But now we are all humans in our countries, our destinations, everything. But each and all we should prayer in that way which is your countries, your knowledge, your religions, etc., or no religions. If no religion, but still you are and you will have. But we have to come to the oneness. Then what we will become, we will space. Space is very interesting. We know we have. We have stones, we have trees, we have air, many things. But we want to become space. And do you know the space? How we will see the space? Where is the horizon? We say the horizon. And horizon is we see when the sand or something or on the now on the highway road, very beautiful sun, hot, and we are driving.

and about 50 meters distance or 100 meters. That's too far, but still. And there's a water on there, on the road. Maybe said, oh, water is there, careful. But there is no water. But there is a water. Inherent. There is a water. On the highway, there is a water. Reflecting also because of that water. But that far water is not that we can touch that. Water is there. So, as where is the horizon? As far we come, that far is the horizon far. We can run with or very car quickly or anything, but that reflection will be there. And so it's like this space, whole space, many, many stars, many, many, unbelievable. And our, the sun, the moon, but they are also in. But where is the space? And so that who have got, there is no sun and not the moon, not the stars and not clouds, no clouds, no water and not heat, fire. I am that space. Then it is said that now you melt in it. Something what we are calling melting. Who melting in that he will not be in that form. But we will see the sky also horizon. We can go far and far, many, many. But space is space. And we are expanding there in that. There we have to go in that. So as much as when we are practicing and become of yoga, practicing meditation or there are many things, but this is because in our brain, our mind, we have immense of power, but we don't know what to do with this power, and that we want to explore. So we have to control, and that control is that. That is the space. And space is very fine, very clear, and no any problems and nothing. Let's come to, but it, still we have long time. We are learning, we are doing, we are cooking, we are eating, we are making money, we are taking monies, we give the money, we take the monies, we throw the monies, and everything. And one said, I will keep it, my money. Holy Guruji was giving one nice story. There were three brothers. And there was no sister.
they all was a farmer and learning every farming and this. And their father. But father, he want to keep everything. Because he had a lot of monies or gold and like this. So when his all three brothers, they were going somewhere, picnic or anywhere for 2-3 days or somewhere, that their father, old man, he had bed in one room outside that all people can sit. And he was like bed, like I'm sitting. And there's a wall. And he was quickly bringing someone and making a hole in the wall, in the wall. And his war, that is it, make a hole and put a lot of money and again clean it and new dye, color and everything. The wall is beautiful. And always he said, I want to make color and like this. When he comes, children, he said, oh, I like this color and this and that. Money, money, money. Father want to have money. Mother want to have money. Others want to have the money. One old man, his wife died. The children was his. Day aaya, one day. He was very old and sitting there. And he was lying on the bed. So the friends came. They were sitting there and saying, friend, this, that name, so and so. You had a good life. Your children are good. And everything. Now you should know why you have not give it to further to all of you or his children, your money. Now he's sitting on the bed, people looking. And these people and the three brothers are sitting there, standing. They say, where is the man, your money or all treasure? So he thought, now, hey, give it to everybody, you will die, everything lost. Then he said, I will give it to my children. But where is that? Where is that? I have no money, everything, his father said to my three brothers or my sons. Then he said, where is your money, treasure, where it is? And he's lying on the bed. So he said, here. And one son understood. He held the hand and put his hand down, his father's hand. Again he said, no, here. He said, yes, we know. Please, father, relax.
Don't worry, Guruji, Father, we will do all. Everything is okay. And they said, but you have some properties. Again he said, like this. And third brother came, his son, and he said, yes, Father, we know that. And he held the hand. People said, what is your father saying? He said, my father always tells the truth. We know your father was the truth. Then he said, both hands like this. My treasure is here. Again they got hands. Yes, Father, we know. They said, what he said? He said, my father had so much property, money, but made a beautiful house. So everything is in the house, made a house. Again he said, yes, Father, we know you made everything good. And he died. And all three brothers, they said, sitting, my father had no money and this, and so he said that nothing, only wall. And when all those goes, they opened the wall, and what was there? Everything. That treasure. So said, use it or lose it. It is also same yogi. In America there one came, was an Indian yogi there, long, about 150 years now, he's gone. And he had disciples there. And therefore one, the ladies, and they were practicing yogis, he went to India and he died. But he always said to his disciples, you have practiced yoga and prayers and mantras. So, either take it or lose it. What is to legit? Practice yoga, practice prarthana, practice this. Or lost everything. So that's practice, do it, or lose it. Tumhare jeevan ke andar mein, whatever you do something for good and all, but also you should also do it. And practice, keep it with you, good things and everything. So, use it or lose it. So now, lose it or use it. So all students, children go to school and college and learn and learn and learn. Yes. Usko kehte hai. Yes. Take it or lose it. Therefore, treasure or not a money. Money, anybody can take away, anything happens. But it is in our inside, in our heart, and in the brain. It will come again. That is how to talk about yoga, what this, and what is a space. 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
1: Narayan znamená Vishnu.
0: So what, that is that God that is the Lord of all.
1: To je to božstvo, ktoré je Bohom všetkých.
0: Om namo Sri Prabhu Deep Narayan. 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
0: So we are with him.
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0: We are all together.
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0: 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Das means devotees.
1: A das znamená oddaný.
0: We are all thy devotion.
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0: 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And so that we come to thy holy feet.
1: A preto prichádzame k tvojim svätým nohám.
0: That's very important.
1: To je veľmi dôležité.
0: This we should know.
1: To by sme mali vedieť.
0: So immediately whenever anything happens.
1: A tak keď sa čokoľvek, kdekoľvek stane.
0: Then we should know.
1: Mali by sme vedieť.
0: That we should have this mantra. And this is a nice mantra, big
1: mali
0: mantra.
1: Mali by sme si spomenúť na túto mantru. 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

0: or earth, on the earth it will be purified.
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0: 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We are come from mother and again we will go to the mother.
1: My sme vzišli zo zeme, matky zeme, a opäť sa vrátime do matky zeme.
0: So everything but mother is there.
1: Takže tá matka nám ostane.
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0: When a little child is making urine or toilet, then the father is looking and tells his wife, please can you clean your tire? Yes.
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1: A preto matka sedí na vajíčkach.
0: Because it must have the mother's warm.
1: Pretože oni potrebujú materské teplo.
0: In that this in egg develops then the body of the birds.
1: Potom a preto sa v tom vajíčku vyvinie to telíčko, nový život.
0: And only she knows.
1: A iba ona vie.
0: That now she can touch it will break the egg and baby comes out.
1: A ona presne vie, kedy sa môže dotknúť toho vajíčka, kedy už je pripravené vyjsť von.
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0: So many all animals and some animals are like this when they have eggs immediately they eat.
1: A toto je vlastne všade v prírode. 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
0: So this five element.
1: Týchto 5 prvkov.
0: The earth.
1: Zem.
0: Mother earth.
1: Matka zem.
0: Yes, mother earth.
1: Áno, matka zem.
0: But my father's land.
1: Ale je zase naša otčina.
0: What means
1: otcovská
0: that?
1: Zem.
0: A little part of the earth.
1: Je to kúsok zeme.
0: So that father is happy.
1: Aby boli aj otcovia šťastní.
0: But the mother is whole earth.
1: Ale matka zem, to je vlastne celá zem, celá planéta.
0: It is mother and mothers.
1: A to je matka a to sú matky.
0: The father is greatest thing.
1: Otec je takisto úžasný
0: very very great.
1: Veľmi dôležitý.
0: That will come late. And after that what we have water.
1: A potom tu máme vodu.
0: So we call in India Jal jahan Jagdish. Where there is water, there is Jagdish.
1: O otcoch sa ešte pobavíme. 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
0: And what is that the Jal?
1: A čo je to ten Jal?
0: Jal is the water.
1: Jal znamená voda.
0: 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What is Jagdish?
1: A čo je Jagdish?
0: That God who is on the earth.
1: To je ten Boh.

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0: To znamená, že kde je voda, tam je Boh.
1: And where is a God, there is water.
0: A tam, kde je Boh, tam je aj voda.
1: And where the water, there is the earth.
0: A kde je voda, tam je zem.
1: And where the earth, there is a mother.
0: A kde je zem, tam je matka.
1: Doesn't matter which kind of mother.
0: To je jedno, akákoľvek matka.
1: From any creatures.
0: Akéhokoľvek stvorenia.
1: There is even it's called some animals or birds of they are always in the sky.
0: Niektoré stvorenia, napríklad vtáky, sú stále na oblohe.
1: And also they are created inside in the space.
0: A niektoré sa vytvárajú v priestore.
1: And they die also.
0: A takisto umierajú v priestore.
1: There are certain they cannot sit on the earth.
0: Sú stvorenia, ktoré sa ani nemôžu posadiť na zem.
1: For example, many birds.
0: Napríklad niektoré vtáky.
1: If they sit down, they can't get up.
0: Ak náhodou si pristane na zemi, tak
1: so they are always in this space.
0: Tak sú stále na oblohe, v priestore.
1: So earth, jal.
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1: Then the space, which is for everywhere.
0: A ten priestor je pre každého.
1: Then comes the fire.
0: Potom je na rade oheň.
1: The fire is everywhere.
0: Oheň je všade.
1: Without water.
0: Bez vody.
1: The fire cannot exist.
0: Nemôže oheň existovať.
1: And water cannot exist without fire.
0: A voda nemôže existovať bez ohňa.
1: They are together.
0: Oni k sebe patria.
1: Which kind of water?
0: Aký druh vody?
1: Not only liquid water.
0: Nejedná sa len o tekutinu.
1: But there is different kind of water.
0: Sú rôzne druhy vody.
1: And so there are many, many, many, many different waters.
0: Je veľmi veľa rôznych vôd.
1: For some kind of water we worship.
0: Určité vodstvá uctievame.
1: Yagyas.
0: Robíme yagye.
1: We need a bit of fire cooking.
0: Varíme spolu s ohňom.
1: Making warm.
0: Zahrievame ich.
1: We need also for the funeral.
0: Alebo potrebujeme ju aj pri pohreboch.
1: That's called the jata agni.
0: Nazýva sa to jata agni.
1: And that is also inside the fire.
0: A ten sa nachádza vnútri ohňa.
1: Without our body cannot live.
0: Bez neho naše telo nedokáže žiť.
1: There is the water, but without fire, the water will be also fry.
0: Je v našom tele voda, ale bez toho ohňa by to nefungovalo.
1: So also the water, there are many, many kinds of water.
0: Je mnoho druhov vôd.
1: And many, many kinds of fire.
0: Mnoho rôznych ohňov.
1: Where is the fire not?
0: Kde nie je oheň?
1: And where there is very cold and snow.
0: Tam, kde je veľmi zima, kde je
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1: Is also the same thing.
0: Ale zmrzlina je ten istý princíp.
1: So, in the very big part of the ice or any kind of the Greenland. So hold the snow.
0: Skúste chytiť sneh.
1: Take the snow in your both hands.
0: Chytte sneh do oboch rúk.
1: And how long will you hold it?
0: Ako dlho dokážete udržať?
1: It will melt it.
0: roztopí sa.
1: As long as you have your hand warm.
0: Bude sa topiť dovtedy, kým sú vaše dlane teplé.
1: And then slowly, slowly.
0: A potom pomaly, pomaly.
1: That this earth, although this snow. Snow have lots of fire inside.
0: Ten sneh má v sebe veľa ohňa.
1: Also when the iron is very cold in the winter.
0: Aj v zime je železo veľmi studené.
1: And hold iron.
0: A skúste chytiť železo v zime.
1: Oh my God. After a while it's cold and cold. And then becomes like a hot. Cold hot.
0: Je úplne ľadové a potom sa vám zdá, že je horúce.
1: So in the cold is the hot and in the hot is the cold.
0: V tom mrznúcom je teplé a v tom teplom je chlad.
1: They are developing in different parts.
0: Rozvíjajú sa v rôznych častiach.
1: And then the air?
0: A vzduch?
1: Without air is nothing.
0: Bez vzduchu nie je nič.
1: It is said once when Hanumanji
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1: he was flying to Sri Lanka.
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1: And it said, he cannot movement.
0: A on pravil, ja sa nemôžem
1: 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And he was a little, like a little boy.
0: A bol ako malý chlapec.
1: Yeah. So his name is Pavanasuta Hanuman.
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0: Pretože Hanumanov otec je vietor.
1: And that is Pavanasuta Hanuman. So Pavan is the air.
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1: 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Pavanasuta Hanuman.
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1: And so again Hanumanji said.
0: A Hanumanji povedal.
1: Father, I cannot live anymore.
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1: So Pavana, air.
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1: Without air we cannot.
0: Bez vzduchu sa to nedá.
1: But air is not outside.
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1: Then the air takes out all kind of dirt.
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1: the earth,
0: zem,
1: the what I said, air,
0: vzduch,
1: all these five elements,
0: všetkých týchto 5 elementov,
1: all these elements, they ask that energy.
0: Všetkých týchto 5 elementov si žiadajú energiu.
1: And that's why the yogis are purifying this.
0: A preto jogíni toto prečisťujú.
1: Then long life will be.
0: A potom bude, potom následuje dlhý život.
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0: A podľa toho, akú stravu máme,
1: we are not using very good food.
0: Nepoužívame príliš dobrú stravu.
1: So we have to get very pure, very good.
0: Mali by sme prijímať dobrú
1: and less.
0: Stravu a menej
1: potravy. Don't eat too much.
0: Nejedzte príliš veľa.
1: As much you eat, that much you will become, it's called the not a pure energy.
0: Čím viac budeme jesť, tým menej čistej energie budeme mať.
1: So that's why there is a pranayam. And why we in yoga we call the pranayams.
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1: And that prana is very difficult to keep in the body.
0: Pretože pránu je veľmi ťažké udržať v tele.
1: And now it is said, all creatures, they eat their on that kind of nourishment which God has given them.
0: A hovorí sa, že všetky stvorenia jedia tú potravu, ktorú pre nich určil Boh.
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1: will not eat ice cream.
0: Tiger nebude jesť zmrzlinu.
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1: Will not eat the bread.
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1: Nothing.
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1: But what the tiger or the lion, what they will eat?
0: Ale čo taký tiger alebo lev budú jesť?
1: They eat always meat.
0: Oni vždycky jedia meso.
1: So once Holy Guruji was somewhere.
0: Raz bol Holy Guruji. And then Holy Guruji niekde.
1: He was from some king families.
0: Na návšteve u kráľovskej rodiny.
1: And they said, Holy Guruji said, come to Mahaprabhuji.
0: A Holy Guruji povedal, poďme za Mahaprabhujim.
1: And then this family was sitting there.
0: Rodina, tá rodina potom tam sedela.
1: And then Holy Guruji said, Mahaprabhuji said,
0: a potom Mahaprabhuji povedal
1: to the king,
0: povedal kráľovi,
1: Maharaja,
0: Maharaja,
1: you want to have mantra from me.
0: Ty by si chcel odo mňa mantru.
1: But you are eating meat.
0: Ale ješ meso.
1: So I will be not giving you that such things.
0: Ja ti preto nedám mantru.
1: So he said, okay, I will give up.
0: A on povedal, dobre, ja sa vzdám jedenia mesa.
1: Okay.
0: Dobre.
1: And he gave the mantra.
0: A dal mu mantru.
1: But before he make the with Holy Guruji an argument.
0: Ale predtým sa ešte s Holy Gurujim hádal.
1: That Maharaja.
0: Ten kráľ.
1: So he said the king, of course we should eat the meat.
0: Ale ten kráľ sa predtým s Holy Gurujim hádal o tom, a
1: everyone is eating meat.
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1: everything.
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0: Guruji povedal,
1: yes, áno, tiger eats meat.
0: Tiger je meso, žere meso.
1: Then he's a tiger.
0: Pretože je tiger.
1: But dog,
0: ale pes,
1: can eat both.
0: Môže jesť,
1: he can eat bread,
0: môže jesť aj chleba,
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1: and everything like humans.
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1: And also the meat.
0: A tiež aj meso.
1: So, what do you eat?
0: Takže, čo ty ješ?
1: I eat everything.
0: Ja jem všetko.
1: then you are not a tiger.
0: Potom ty nie si ako tiger.
1: You are a dog.
0: Ty si ako pes.
1: If you, does a dog, a tiger, eats the meat from the boiled or fried?
0: A žere ten tiger meso, ktoré je uvarené?
1: Said no.
0: Povedal král, nie.
1: Will the tiger eat anything that other animals have ate the piece of the meat and then tiger will eat also? No.
0: A bude ten tiger dojedať po ostatných zvieratách jedlo? Nie.
1: So therefore, come to Mahaprabhuji.
0: A preto poď za Mahaprabhujim.
1: And then Mahaprabhuji told him.
0: A potom Mahaprabhuji mu povedal.
1: So don't eat.
0: Aby nejedol meso.
1: Clean your house.
0: Vyčisti svoj domov.
1: It will take many, many years.
0: Zabere to mnoho rokov.
1: It will purify the atmosphere of the earth, air, fire, everything.
0: Prečistí to priestor, prečistí to zem, prečistí to oheň.
1: And I'm sure that you have read in the our holy Mahaprabhuji books.
0: A dúfam, alebo som si istý, že ste čítali Mahaprabhujiho knihu o Mahaprabhujim.
1: So, have you all the books of Mahaprabhuji?
0: Máte všetci knihu o Mahaprabhujim?
1: Did you read that?
0: Čítali ste ju?
1: Is that written?
0: Je, bola napísaná.
1: So, our inner self, the most impurities is in a human's body.
0: Najviac nečistôt nájdeme v ľudskom tele.
1: The other animals can, dead animals can, lying in the space and in the forest somewhere, but it will not smell very bad.
0: Mŕtve zviera môže ležať niekde v lese, ale nesmrdí tak zle.
1: And then other animals eat.
0: A potom ho iné zviera zje.
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1: smells very bad.
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1: And therefore it is said first eat sattvic food.
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1: Then you will have no impurities too much in the body.
0: Nebudete mať toľko nečistôt v tele.
1: And that's why that people are eating everything.
0: Preto ľudia jedia čokoľvek.
1: And cannot digest.
0: A nedokážu to stráviť.
1: And that's why there are many, many diseases. I comes in the body.
0: A preto množstvo chorôb prichádza do tela.
1: And that's why we said I'm ill and please and I have this and operations and this and that.
0: A preto hovoríme a sťažujeme sa, o, som chorý, potrebujem liečbu, operáciu takúto a takúto.
1: So we shall make it's called the sattvic food.
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0: And then we have many, many different kinds of techniques to bring out all kind of impurities.
1: A potom používame aj ďalšie rôzne techniky na to, aby sme telo zbavili nečistôt.
0: So there are many things we have to practice.
1: Je veľa vecí, ktoré by sme mali cvičiť.
0: So this is what we are doing.
1: To je to, čo my robíme.
0: And we should all the times with purification.
1: A mali by sme vždycky prečisťovať.
0: If you put one, let's put one some kind of cloth on your horse.
1: Ak napríklad dáte jednu pokrývku na koňa,
0: or on your cow,
1: alebo na kravu,
0: or on your goat,
1: alebo na kozu,
0: Indian animals,
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0: you put one cloth,
1: položíte alebo prikryjete na nich
0: hlavu, because it is cold,
1: pretože je zima.
0: One day, two days,
1: na jeden, na dva dní,
0: three days, the coat of your horse, the coat of from your horse,
1: coat from horse,
0: yeah, the coats have, the horse have the coat, kaba,
1: kožuch, kožuch,
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1: blanket, ano, prikryjeme ho, koňa, dekou.
0: So, and after one week, when you will smell your from horse, it will not be so bad smell.
1: A keď si potom tú prikryvku dáte na seba, po týždni to už nebude taký zlý zápach.
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1: Ale my ľudia si už na druhý deň nemôžeme po sebe obliecť svoje oblečenie.
0: When go to your show in your office.
1: Keď idete do kancelárie,
0: everybody will say, oh, today is the best smell.
1: Tak povedia, no dneska to tu ale poriadne rozvoniava.
0: So you know, we are first with our bringing the washing machine.
1: My sme prví vymysleli práčku.
0: Why?
1: Prečo?
0: That's humans.
1: Pretože sme ľudia.
0: So much smells in the human.
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0: And when we are eating different kinds of food.
1: A keď jeme rôzne druhy potravy.
0: Then also many animals have. And that's why you know many people cannot go to someone's house because there are cats smells.
1: A niektorí ľudia nedokážu ísť na návštevu k niekomu, kto napríklad chová mačky kvôli tomu zápachu.
0: Cats are very good.
1: Mačky sú veľmi dobré.
0: But some people cannot like that smell.
1: Ale niekto nemá rád ten zápach.
0: But if someone likes the cat,
1: ale ak niekto má rád mačky,
0: and in your house and your families,
1: má ich vo svojej neighbors, rodine, majú ich susedia,
0: may they are all they like the smell of the cat.
1: Majú, tí všetci majú radi ten zápach od mačky.
0: But if someone comes in the house, in a big building,
1: ale ak niekto príde do veľkej budovy,
0: then you will say, oh, there are some the cat or the horse or the dog.
1: A tak tí ostatní ľudia potom cítia ten zápach od mačky.
0: Different creatures have different smell.
1: Každý tvor, každý živý tvor má svoj zápach.
0: But there are some kind of animals, they are also more smelling.
1: Ale určité zvieratá páchnú viac.
0: But this, as for the animals in the forest, is because many animals don't like that smell, so they don't come close to that animal.
1: Ale v prírode je to zariadené tak, že práve vďaka tomuto svojmu zápachu si vymedzujú územie, kde iné zvieratá nejdu, lebo im to nevonia.
0: So that's why we are all practicing pranayam.
1: A preto my všetci cvičíme pranayam.

0: Song.
1: Which song?
0: Yeah.
1: You know, Saya, somebody Slavansky.
0: Okay.
1: Chesky, Slavansky.
0: No? Namo Shiva.

0: Good. Thank you, Parasa. 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Good. Thank you.
1: Ďakujeme, Paras.
0: What you would like to have? Yes? Tak? Dobro? Dobro? Okay. Thank you. Your mother and your father is here, and they said that my dear daughter can sing with us. Okay, thank you.
1: Je tu aj tvoja mama, aj tvoj otec a povedali, že vieš pekne spievať a tancovať.
0: Yeah, because they are little children and therefore parents should say yes.
1: A oni sú malé deti a rodičia musia povedať áno.
0: Thank you. Thank you, Poonam. Hari Om. So, so that's what we, many kind of this, in yogic parts, what we are understanding and bringing our prana up and our soul, our own atma, that comes then into the purities to the supreme power.
1: A je mnoho teda ciest v joge, ktoré nám pomáhajú pozdvihnúť naše átma do tých najväčších sfér, do prečistiť.
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0: 24 hours good air here.
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0: There are some trees in the night they do not give you good oxygen.
1: Je pár stromov, ktoré v noci nedávajú dobrý vzduch.
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1: ale tu v tejto oblasti,
0: we all know,
1: my všetci vieme,
0: oxygen is very good from these trees.
1: Vieme, že tieto stromy dávajú veľmi dobrý kyslík.
0: And from the grass.
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0: More coming from Mother Earth, the oxygen.
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0: Good air.
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0: And good pranayams.
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0: Thank you.
1: Ďakujem.
0: Deep Nayan Bhagwan ki jai.

capital. Ganesh is not that form which we see, but he is the protector of the entire universe. And very ancient animal on our earth now is the elephant. And when you see the elephant are coming towards you, when he's crossing the way, we are going this side, he's going that side, it's a good luck, very good luck. But not wild forest, when the elephant comes, you should give him respect, distance respect. Then we said the prayer means request to get a blessing of our, whose, yours, mine, etc., the Master. Gurur Brahma, Gurur Vishnu, Guru Devo Maheshwara, Guru Shakshak, Parabrahm, Tasme, Sri Guru Ve Nama. This is a mantra. 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That all these three, all these three dignities or goddess, Brahma, Vishnu, Shiva. The Shiva is creator, first creator. The Shiva has no father, no mother. He who has manifested himself. Anant Brahmand, endless universe. Nothing is there, just dark blue space, nothing, neither moon nor the sun, like that, etc. Everything is created then after. So there are billions of the yugas, centuries to centuries, Satyuga, Dwapara Yuga, Treta Yuga, and now we are in Kali Yuga, Iron Time. But these four yugas have changed. It's only one circle. From east you go, south, west, north and east. One circle only. So how many circles these yugas again came, and every time there are these three principles. The Brahma is a creator, Vishnu is a protector, and Shiva is manifestator, and he is manifesting and he is also dissolving. So all these three is principle is in that one who is the master, Guru Brahma. That what means the guru? Guru means, gu means dark, and ru means the light. He who leads us from the darkness of the ignorance to the light of the knowledge, the wisdom. That is the word guru. It's not the physical form. That is something different. How do you become, let's say,

be land there. Not just 1 centimeter. So best, the pilot is the birds. And they have learned how the bird is landing. And we will see exactly how the bird is landing. First going little down, but then up, and their tail is coming down and landing so softly. So aeroplane is coming down, but at the time of the landing is like that. The first back wheels and then that one. So, sorry, there are still some cold air. Anyhow, so now there is this little young man sitting. And he decided to become pilot. But at the present, he cannot. But he decided to do it, and he will do it, and he will become a pilot, and he will become the best pilot. But he is the same person. The same name, same body, same brain, everything is the same person. But how do we call him a pilot? He said, okay, I can also take off. Oh God. Sit in the cockpit and say, now fly. No. No, please, no. Yes? And who have mastery, that's called a master, pilot, smoothly takes off like a bird is flying. And exactly centimeter to centimeter, sorry, landing there comfortably. And people like us, we said, thanks to God. Previously, always people were thanks the pilot, but nowadays it's different. So now I'm giving you definition of the master, guru and disciples and other. So body is the same. Everything, hair color, eyes color, skin color, everything. You are the same. But you are the pilot and other is not. Or one is a surgeon or doctor. Okay, lie down on the table, operation theater, give little injection, you are in an ananda, samadhi. Bless, yeah? And the doctor coming and cutting the stomach. If you are standing there near and doing operation, your father's and cutting the... Good, everything. But he is the surgeon, he is a doctor, he knows what he is doing and how he is doing and how he will again close everything and I'll clean it and after bring your father as healthy and good. Everything is done good. So that is a knowledge, that is a guru. That is the guru. So when I come on the satsang, I come to the stage, I want to talk. Mentally, I pray to my master, to Ganesh, Dev Puriji, Mahaprabhuji, Alak Puriji, our Holy Guruji. There are certain

0: places in the body. Heart, the place of the Guru. Heart, Lord Gurudev, please be in my heart. Vocal cord, please, this is a Saraswati, the words, the speaking. Please sit in my vocal cord. And in the Sahasrara Chakra, in the head, Lord, give me that knowledge, give me that strength. Speak yourself within me, take my body as only the instrument. Then you will see that your talk, your thing, everything will be very successful and very nice because it is someone else is talking in you. Otherwise, I will say, ladies and gentlemen, today is a beautiful day. I am very happy you are all here. I welcome you. That is a different. How many years you know me?
1: 25 years.
0: 25, thank you. How many years you know?
2: 43.
0: Oh. 43, yes. Did you ever see me that I'm reading and talking?
2: No.
0: It goes from itself, all subject. But it's not me who is talking. I'm only media. I'm only instrument. It is He who is leading that everything. Like the Supreme, the God, He is the giver. He is the guider. He is the protector. And we pray at that. Therefore, it is said in mantra, Guru Brahma. It means He who removes the darkness of the ignorance and gives the light of the knowledge. That means the Brahma means creating in you creativity mentally for your duties, for your job, for your whatever you want to do. This is a Brahma who is creating in you that. Guru Vishnu. Vishnu is that what we call the God who is protecting. He is in our body. Not that Vishnu is somewhere sitting on the ocean or somewhere. This is our some kind of image. But Vishnu is within you. Brahma is here. Vishnu is a protector. He is protecting us from all negatives and this. And the Shiva is the liberator. It's called Sarjanhara and Visarjanhara. Sarjanhara, not surgeon as a doctor, but is a good name, a surgeon, doctor. Sarjanhara, he is creating again, makes the whole body again in order. And Visarjanhara, and he is who will let it go, Hari Om Tatsat. So, Sarjanhara and Visarjanhara, this is the principle called the Shiva. So, Brahma is giving us creativity, our thoughts, everything. And when you don't follow and you are doing something wrong, don't blame the Gurudev, don't blame the Brahma. So then it's a what kind of title we give Guru Brahma, Guru Vishnu, Guru Deva Maheshwara, Guru Sakshak, Parabrahma Tasmay, Sri Guru Venama. He is that, the highest, this is declared by the whole universe.

Universal divinities, gods. So what to do? Dhyan mulam guru murti. Meditate, follow the Gurudev. It means dhyana, awareness. With your awareness, listen. Don't forget or just sleep. Concentration. With the concentration, and aware of each and every word. That is for you as a meditation to be successful. Dhyan mulam guru murti, puja mulam guru padam. And therefore we thank. We are thankful to that who gives us that knowledge. Mantra mulam guru vakyam. And therefore the best mantra, what you want to have, that is the follow the words, the instructions of the master. There is a co-pilot and the learning pilot. Now the learning pilot is taking off, but that co-pilot is watching very carefully that this learner doesn't make mistake. If he make mistake, then it's both are Hari Om Tat Sat. And so it means that master is that who is always observing, warning, giving you the correct instructions. So Guru Vakya, follow the instruction or the words of the master. If the co-pilot will say, press that button, then you will press that button. So similarly, this is, I'm just comparing that how I can give you the understanding what is a master. So mantra mulam guru vakyam, the best mantra, best instruction is the words of the co-pilot or co-driver, etc. Similarly is that master, mantra. Moksha mulam gurur kripa. And therefore it is said, the liberation, what means the liberation? There is two. One is that you die and you will come again back. So birth and death. This is a cycle everywhere. So that mother and that father, they pray to Almighty. Say to God, Lord, Allah, whatever who's saying, who have no form. So that father and mother said, which soul will come in the womb of my wife or womb of my mother herself, she will say. That child will have now, this soul have only once birth. Then will be no more birth, because through my teachings, through my instructions and love to the child, give such instruction that my child will become Brahmagyani or will go to the supreme, highest level of the consciousness or to the God. There is no heaven and there is no hell. Because if it is a heaven, then there must not be a hell at all. Or if there is a hell, then there must be not the heaven. So heaven is a quarter. Hell is a quarter. But that soul want to come to the anant, endless. All heaven and hell in one, everything in that one universe. And we want to liberate all. It means this soul
will not come back.

any kind of the life. It's not that this all will only come back to the human life. No, it can go to the any creatures. Karma, the destiny, and destiny is that path which is leading us according to our wish, which path we are going. So one is going Atlanta, other is going to New York, other is going to the Toronto, and other is going to the Chicago. And when they come back, they will come again here in our ashram, Alexandria. So when we leave our body and soul is going, have different destinations. But Bhagavan Krishna said, you have different path, destination. Ultimately, it's only one, I am there. All you will be there coming to me. So again, we come back to that point. But this other way, birth and death, birth and death. And we know, yesterday we spoke, how many difficulties the soul is in the astral world. There is no one can hear you. No one can see you. No one can tell you, I'm sorry for you, or I'm happy for you. We don't know through which situation that soul have to go through. You can say torturing, or you can escort it. Like a president is coming, how many escorts are there taking him very safely to the White House? Yes? So similarly, when you have good luck, dharma, good done, then your soul is escorted to the Brahmaloka, safety. Or there is no one and you are suffering in different ways, or animals attacking you, humans attacking you, many, many different things. So it is a, who is suffering? Not a body. Body is only the media. When the soul is not in the body, the prana is not there. Body, animals can eat in any way. You can burn it, you can bury it, everything. Body is not like that. But other hand, body is not everything, but everything is nothing for us without the body. And in this body, we can do it, whatever we want to do. You can become a farmer, you can become a lawyer, you can become a businessman, or you can become a pilot, or you can become horse rider. What you wish, which direction you will go, that instruction, that knowledge, that will be given to us. So finally it is said that mother tells, when she comes, knows that now there is the divine light has come in her body. And she's praying, talking with good words, with good feelings. So the teachings is coming from the beginning, and before that is your destiny, means good karma, that you coming, God sends you as a soul, as a human, and God gave you everything. Now God said, okay, I gave you everything, now it is in your hands. If you do good,
You will come there, if you do bad, again you go back. So we are on the border of this. So, moksha mulam guru kripa. So how to get the moksha? By the mercy. By the mercy of the blessing of the Gurudev, words. Or the mercy and love and knowledge of the co-pilot giving you the instruction and let you fly with Jambu with far distance, comfortably. You are managing everything when there is turbulence, big turbulence, but neither you are nervous nor the co-pilot. Smoothly, comfortably leads you there where you should go. And that is called the last destination is Brahmaloka. Then this all doesn't come anymore to this mortal world, to this coming. But what karma we have done? You cannot say that now I am completely. You know, when in your border in America, they comes and checking everything, how carefully they are taking. Have you some fruits with you? Some nuts have you with? Everything, what you should not do. And you say, no, I have nothing this. And then, sometimes humans can make a mistake. But it comes a four legs human. Has so good brain and nose. And he comes with the four legs and with the tail he moves like this. And your nose is on your suitcase. And the tail is moving like this. So there must be something. Similarly, that is called Bhairu. So Bhairu is there looking of your karma, what you have done. So we are afraid of this. We are very afraid of this. We did innocently, but what to do now? So still there is a time that we do something good. We do good. We should not do bad things to anyone. Therefore, after that mantra, the definition, what is a guru? Again, still. So then it is said, Brahmanandam param sukadam kevalam jnanamurti. Brahmanand, the Brahman, not Brahma, Brahman. Brahman is the endless. And Brahma is a creator, and Brahman is the highest of the highest. So Brahma Anand, Anand means the bliss. Brahma Anandam Param Sukham. And that brings, leads the soul, dissolves into the eternities. Anand, blissful. So bliss. We are all longing for the bliss. We said, oh, I am so happy and I am blissful. And suddenly you have stomach aching. Oh God, and sometimes stomach is so terrible. You go to doctor and get my medicine, okay. Now I am happy, I am blissful. Suddenly pain in the heart. So, there are many, many difficulties still. So, body, so we have five different kinds of bodies. This morning we gave Anamaya Kosha, the body of the nourishment, Pranamaya Kosha, the body of the energy, Manomaya Kosha, the mental body, Vijnanamaya Kosha, our knowledge, intellect, etc. And

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You cannot go and hug. If you go to hug, of course you can hug it twice. So similarly, love means from the heart. Sometimes some persons are all the time talking or doing something negative. It harms, does many things. So you keep a distance, only keep the distance, but we don't hate. We don't do something against. This is the love, means we all love it, everyone. But love has its distance or place. Or Brahmanandam, or that kind of ananda that is to the supreme, to the highest, we become one. So, Brahmanandam Param Sukham. So we are coming to the Param Sukham. ಪರಮಾನಂದಂ ಪರಮಸುಖಂ ಕೇವಲಂ ಜ್ಞಾನಮೂರ್ತಿ, ಓನ್ಲಿ ದ ನಾಲೆಜ್. ದ ಫಾರ್ಮ್ ದಟ್ ಆಸ್ ಎ ಗುರು ಇಸ್ ಓನ್ಲಿ ದಟ್ ನಾಲೆಜ್. ಡಿಡ್ ನಾಟ್ ಸೇ ಬಾಡಿ ಇನ್ ದೀಸ್ ಆ್ಯಂಡ್ ದ್ಯಾಟ್, ಹೌ ಬ್ಯೂಟಿಫುಲ್ ಇಟ್ ಈಸ್ 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at the same time it's a daughter. So as the Brahma's faithful is not that as we say like a wife, but this has a principle. With then Brahma is there, they need the knowledge, and knowledge is the Lakshmi. And that knowledge is born out of that Brahma, his brain, his, and therefore is a daughter as a his faithful. But these are the symbols, not like we understand now the mortal body, physical bodies. There's a different
gender, male and female. But this is only here. In the soul, there is no difference. Finished. Male or the female, there is no any difference. It's only that one soul. And karmic, soul goes where? It is Brahma's work. So it's okay in which body you are going. Atma is equal. Some people said, or in some belief said, the women have no soul. Men have a soul, women have no soul. So then how do they live? How do you live? Ask them. They have hunger, they have thirst, they have pain, they have everything exactly like a man has. So, we have to accept oneness. And so the soul is going, but yes, the destiny. One's destiny is soul goes to the as a lion, other goes to the tiger, other goes to the snake, other goes to the other animals, etc., etc., etc. And have to live in that prison of the body. We are in that prison of the body. And in that prison we have to get the treatment. And which treatment will be, that is according to your karmas or my karmas of this. So, that Saraswati, the place of the Saraswati is in the throat. Vishuddhi Chakra. When you read this book, our Vishuddhi Chakras, there is a Guruji's divine book, etc. Okay. So, when we talk about Kundalini and chakras, this is that is what we call the science and science of yoga. And that is the highest science from the Brahma Lokas that time, first from Satya Lokas. The yogis, they have declared everything what we call a science. Science means it has some sense. But that sense we have forgotten. And therefore we call research. So it was there, but we are researching. You lost, now we are searching where it is. So that yogis or that divine, they have given to the human body all kind of the capacities. God has given all his treasure to the humans. But when God gave that soul in the body and gave everything, my son, my daughter, I give you everything now. All my treasure, everything. You are free. Enjoy. And do all accordingly. Will you follow? Say, yeah, Father, yes. Father, it will be difficult. Say, no. But you will be the higher and you will be liberated. Okay, God. And when God gave everything, then son became against. I will kill you now. So he is hiding, he is running. There are many, many stories that even the God, the father is against the son, like Hiranyakashyap and Prahlad. So there are many stories. But still you have to be strong if you are what Jesus said, Father, I cannot.

0: I cannot and I don't want. But father said, my son, I trust in you. And I know you will do it. And you know, we are worshipping. So this is, you have that capacities, but we were against the God. While after giving everything, what they did? Crucified. Everyone. Even the Krishna had a very hard time. Finally, was killed. The Rama, many, many others. So it's not easy. We have decorated him, we recognized him, and we love and worship in that way. So that God gave all the treasures in the human body, and major power all is where the chakras, and best, the main chakras, Muladhara, Svadhisthana, Manipur, Anahat, Vishuddhi, Agya, Bindu and Sahasrara, along the whole spinal column. And from the reptilian, slowly, slowly God gave this body, and there we were walking, but still our head was down, four legs, the animals. But slowly the humans, spine become straight and you came your head. And now you have everywhere over visions to all. God gave you eyes, all Jnana Indriyas, that through Jnana Indriyas you can give as a justice. So there is a Vishuddhi Chakra, where is Brahma and Saraswati. So we call in India, and then when someone is the best singer, a best voice in this vocal cord, that we call in his throat is residing Saraswati. Yes or no? Dr. Saab?
1: Yes, sir.
0: That in his kanth mein Saraswati bol rahi hai. So in that vocal cord of that person who have good voice and good talking is called the Saraswati sitting there. Saraswati is a knowledge. See, the knowledge is the Saraswati who is giving. In her hand is all the times a holy book. All the times. Though she is a Lord of the wisdom, God of the God of the God, of the knowledge is a Saraswati, but still she has a book in her hand, because the knowledge is endless. Endless. That holy book or whatever you read, every day you read in the same page, you will get new knowledge. Inspiration will come. It is the Saraswati who is sitting here, and she is talking through the media of my throat, or your throat, or other singer's throat. That is called the awakening of the Vishuddhi Chakra, and the heart chakra, etc., etc. Brahmanandam param sukhadam, and that gives the happiness, the bliss to all and himself. Kevalam jnanamurti, and that is only that knowledge, nothing at all. The embodiment of the wisdom, embodiment of that knowledge. Ekam nityam vimala chalam, that's only one, everlasting, vimal, without any spot. Kevalam, only jnanamurtim, and that is the embodiment of the knowledge, the jnana. பிரம்மானந்தம் பரமசுகதம் கேவலம் ஞானமூர்த்திம் துவந்தாத்தீதம் ககன் சத்ரஸ்யம் தஸ்ம சாதி லக்ஷ்யம் துவந்தாத்தீதம். அபாவ் திஸ் ஆல் டார்க்னெஸ், அபாவ் திஸ் ஆல் ஃபைட்டிங் திஸ் தட் காம்ப்ளிகேஷன்ஸ் அண்ட் திஸ் அண்ட் ஜெலஸ் அண்ட் ஹேட் அண்ட் திஸ் ஆல் அபாவ் and that's only like a sky. Wo gurudev hai tasme shri guruve namaha. And so within you is the guru. Your guru is within, but you are sleeping. So wake up and come to the knowledge. Sorry. So, manomaya kosha, anomaya kosha is body of nourishment, pranamaya kosha, the energy, good energy, negative energy, and energy can change. When you are angry, your energy is very dangerous. But your anger is a fire. And that fire is awakened in you. And that fire burns you, not others. You may are angry or to someone, but all best good tissues in your body is killed, burned. Your heart, many things. So, angry person is that Guruji said, that on your door all will be stolen. And who is that? The anger. Your anger have stolen everything on the door. You couldn't bring inside. Hate, jealous, etc. This negative energy is also hidden in us. So there is a said, inside there is a heaven and a hell. The good qualities and bad qualities, that is within ourselves. Jnanamurti kevalam jnanamurtim dvandatitam gagan sadrasyam tasmasyadi lakshyam. And that is everyone's destination. Ekam nityam vimala chalam. That is only one. We all want to come to one God. All we are saying, my God, your God, their God. But in reality, is only one God. There are humans. Humans in America, humans are in Mexico, humans are in Africa, humans are in Japan, in Middle East, etc. Everywhere is a humans. One is higher, one is lower, one is 2 meter height, one is 1 meter 70, one is 1 meter 60, etc. One have brown skin, one have little dark skin, one have the yellow skin. That is skin. Everyone have the same blood color. We like this, we go more deeper and deeper, we are one. Same feeling of the love. That's it. Same feeling of the taste. Everything is. Doesn't matter if it's humans or animals, everyone have a hunger. Everyone have a thirst. So look within that one, and so is similar all God. What we said, it is just our accepting, and we are adoring according to that, we pray in that way, but finally it's only one God. So, paramanandam paramasukadam kevalam jnanamurti dvandatitam gagana sadrasyam tasmasyadi laksham. all like one sky. Ekam nityam vimala chalam sarvaddi shakshi bhutam bhavatitam tirgunarahitam satguru tam namamyam. It's a beautiful this mantra to understand the Gurudev. So Guru is, you are all sitting here, so many Gurus. I am so happy today, so many Gurus. But different between Satguru, Guru, or your Guru, or you Guru, there is one example. There is one candle burning, is lighted. And this candle is not lighted. So the candle which is burning, a beautiful light, is awakened master. And other one is still not. So this candle we bring to the other flame and we light it from this flame. Now the both candles have same qualities, same master. There is a three flames are there. One is a wax, other is some kind of oil, but color is the same. Or you can oil lamp, or ghee lamp, or wood. But what is burning, natural fire, is all the flame have the same color. But one is not burning, not lighted, that is there, have capacities to give the light, but there was no knowledge and blessing in mantra of Guru, so is you are in darkness. And when you become, that candle is burning, then your ego and your selfishness is going down. So it is said, below the lamp, below the candle is darkness. This candle is giving the light, but in itself below is the dark. And it is said that oil is your energy is burning for giving light to others. And so the master's work is only to bless you, to give you. That's it. Disciples, they can give pranam, salutations. But that master who is saying, give me this, and that is then different master. That we will have next time. So this, understand, awake within thyself that you are the self. I am the Brahman. So tomorrow we will continue. Wish you all the best and good evening. All Hari Om. Deepnan Bhagwan ki Deveshwar Mahadev Sadguru Swami Madhvananji Bhagwan ki Satya Sanatan Dharma.

0: Good evening to everybody.
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1: Dobrodošli.
0: Happy to see you.
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0: Here in our beautiful spiritual home.
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0: Mahaprabhuji's ashram.
1: U Mahaprabhuji's ashram.
0: Means our ashram.
1: To znači u našem ashramu.
0: And this ashram has become really very spiritual home.
1: Ovaj ashram je stvarno postao naš duhovni dom.
0: And you are always welcome here.
1: I vi ste ovde uvek dobrodošli.
0: No one is refused to come.
1: Nikoga ne odbijamo.
0: And therefore it's really we can feel it is something.
1: I stvarno možemo osetiti da je ovo stvarno nešto.
0: But this ashram needs also some karma yogis.
1: Ali ovaj ashram takođe treba karma yogije.
0: Not for 2-3 days.
1: Ne na 2-3 dana.
0: But at least for 3 months.
1: Bar na 3 meseca.
0: Best would be for 1 year.
1: Najbolje bi bilo na godinu dana.
0: Because it is very big area.
1: Ovo je veliko područje.
0: And you know it needs lot of work has to be done.
1: I traži mnogo toga da se uradi.
0: Ashram should run always with the volunteers service.
1: Ashram treba da bude vođen od strane volontera, dobrovoljaca.
0: Everywhere in India we have many bigger than this ashram, many big ashrams.
1: U Indiji imamo mnogo velikih ashrama i većih od ovog.
0: Was run by disciples volunteers.
1: I to su sve vodili učenici koji su volonteri.
0: And now also run by volunteers.
1: I sada i dalje ih vode dobrovoljci.
0: And in many ashrams there's a waiting list for the volunteers to come.
1: U mnogim ashramima postoji lista čekanja za volontere.
0: Why this?
1: Zašto? Zašto je tako?
0: This means the seva.
1: Jer to znači služenje. Sevu.
0: Guruji spoke many times in his satsang.
1: Guruji je često u svojim satsanzima govorio.
0: Seva dharma is greater. The principle.
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I izdisaj na drugu stranu. Inhale in the middle, udisaj sredina, exhale, your knees are going to the right, eyes on your left, and face. Inhale in the middle, and exhale on the other side. I izdisaj na drugu stranu. And once more, inhale in the middle, exhale, your knees are going to the right. Udisaj sredina i izdisaj lijevo, and exhale on your left. 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

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And we will do once more. We will stay breathing normally in position. So with inhalation, raise your leg. 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S udisajem spustite glavu na pod i izdisaj opustite se.

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And 10, sit back in Vajrasana. 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And we will do second variation also, when our palms and elbows are on the floor. 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I pokušajte se malo snažnije sa laktovima odgurati od poda. 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
i deset. 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Is Chemo Tigra, Viagra-san. 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

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So, it's Brahma Muhurta time, sun is rising. So, it's very special time of day, and among other things, it's a time of day when everything counts for double, and that's why it's good to do something that's good for us. 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That's one really good exercise for warming our body. 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And stretch our arms, and stretch fingers, and exhale. 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And exhale. 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We will stay in this final position when our arms are stretched and leg is straight. And we are on a halfway, so we will just relax for a moment. 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I s izdisajem se spustite nazad. 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

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And now slowly you can try to press your heels a little bit more to the floor and deepen the stretching of your legs. 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

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It's much faster and much healthier than early morning coffee. 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

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So your chin is going to your chest and you are pushing lower part of your back to the floor with your abdomen. S izdisajem se otkotrljamo na desni bok. With exhalation we turn on our right side. 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And do it 3 more times on each side, in your own rhythm, in your own speed. 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

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And your whole palm is folded, not like this, only fingers, but the bottom of your palm also. Tu. 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Awesome, eight. Nine, left leg goes towards right, lijeva noga do desne. And ten, with straight back, come up. Ravnih leđa se podižemo gore, spojimo dlanove i stegnemo se. Again, try to have your elbows straight. Like you want to put your upper arm to your ear and close your ears. 11, with straight back we go down. 11. 12, desna noga ide nazad. Right leg goes back. 13. Fifteen. We go to Bhujangasana. If you don't feel safe on your hands, you can put your knees on the floor first. 17. 18. 19. With stretched legs back, we are going up. Čiravnih leđa idemo gore. And 20, exhale and relax. In 20. And once more. We'll do it a little bit more fast, and then we will relax in Chajankasana. So, znači, izat ćemo malo brže ovaj drugi ciklus. Jedan udisaj, one, inhale. 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Four, try to hold your breath. Five, exhale, pet, izdisaj. Six, left legs go in front, inhale. Stretch, try to hold your breath. Exhale. With inhalation, right legs go in front till the left one. Straight back we come up. Ravnih leđa se podignemo gore. Istegnemo se. 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
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And as your chest can't open in front, the stretching is reflecting on the backside of your lungs, where they are connected with your spine. 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And slowly, with next inhalation, polako se s idućim udisajem uspravite. 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

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Ispružimo nogu. And we will do it on the other side. I izaći ćemo na suprotnu stranu. Again, inhale, raise your arm, sa udisajem istegnemo ruku. 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And once more, exhale. 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So udisajem se polako spravimo. 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

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Second time, exhale. 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And once more, exhale. 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And slowly we stretch our legs. You can shake them a little bit if you want to. 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Okay. We will do Bhastrika pranayama, but if you haven't done Bhastrika until now, you can do Nadi Sodhan second level. That's the same as yesterday. So you inhale through your left and exhale through your right. And do it 20 times. And if you know Bhastrika, then we will do 4 rounds of Bhastrika of 20. So 20 inhalations, exhalations through your left, 20 through your right, and 20 through your both nostrils. That's one round. And we'll do 4 like that. So the most important thing is that your stomach is relaxed and that Bhastrika is really acting on your stomach. So when you are exhaling, or when you are inhaling, you are stretching your stomach, and with exhalation it goes down. It's like a Scottish pipe. So try to breathe that way. Don't hold your breath in your chest, and don't shake your shoulders and things like that. Okay. So sit comfortably. Your back is straight. Your shoulders are relaxed. Slowly you can close your eyes. Relax your forehead, jaw. Feel and relax your neck and stomach. 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
1: A vrittiben benne van az, amit valaki tudatosan csinál, vagy amit nem tudja, hogy hogyan, miért.
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0: So Krishnanand's wife.
1: Krishnanand felesége.
0: You know. So, Yeah. So the Krishnanand's wife, she gave one joke, Hungarian joke.
1: Mondott egy magyar viccet.
0: So now there is a vritti. That vritti is not your mistake.
1: Ez a vritti nem a te hibád.
0: So there is one company.
1: Van egy cég.
0: And in this company there are about 150 employers.
1: Körülbelül 150 alkalmazott.
0: And as a traditional, once a year, they give one Baba one party for the Christmas.
1: Évente egyszer hagyományos karácsonyi partit tartanak.
0: And of course for Christmas day everyone would like to stay at home.
1: Persze karácsonyaptján mindenki otthon szeretne lenni.
0: So from the 1st December people already begin to give the party for friends and this and that.
1: Tehát ezért már december 1-től elkezdik a partikat, a karácsonyi partikat, a barátok meg ilyesmi.
0: It's okay.
1: Rendben.
0: And on that day,
1: azon a napon,
0: the owner of the company,
1: a cég tulajdonos,
0: is very nice person.
1: Nagyon kedves ember.
0: And he said, please come with your partner.
1: Azt mondja, gyere a partnereddel.
0: Good. So that one man and his wife was invited.
1: Egy embert és a feleségét is meghívtak.
0: And she was very happy.
1: A nő nagyon örült.
0: Of course everyone will take good dress and this and that.
1: Persze mindenki szép ruhát vesz föl, ilyesmi.
0: And there was big tables.
1: Nagy asztalok voltak.
0: And everywhere people were sitting.
1: Mindenhol ültek az emberek.
0: So one couples and then second couples, at this side couples, that all.
1: Párokban.
0: And they serve very nice dinner.
1: És nagyon finom vacsorát szolgáltak fel.
0: Very nice.
1: Nagyon finomat.
0: And round 10 o'clock then it was goodbye. Bye bye.
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0: People were all very happy, very nice eating and so on.
1: Mindenki nagyon örült, finom volt az étel, ilyesmi.
0: And this couple, they had 3 children at home.
1: Ennek a párnak 3 gyereke volt otthon.
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0: So children were waiting.
1: Vártak a gyerekek.
0: They are very curious.
1: Nagyon kíváncsiak voltak.
0: Parents, they ask about how eating was.
1: Megkérdezték, milyen volt a kaja.
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1: Ott ültek a szülők, a nagyszülők.
0: Children was sitting.
1: Meg a gyerekek.
0: And said, mother, how was good eating?
1: Anya, milyen volt az a finom étel?
0: How was the food?
1: Milyen volt az étel?
0: And said, yes, food was

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0: And drip, drip by drip, it becomes the flowing water.

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Please accept my warm greetings from Acharya Rajan Sharma. And today we are in the very auspicious chapter, very good chapters, which is very wonderful. It is saying that if you listen this one, you can wipe off the karma, bad karmas from, if you have collected from many, many life also, you can wipe off it. And this is a wonderful, amazing story, some tragedy, some happiness, some sorrow, some pain, but it's a wonderful experimented chapters. That's all are true, all are experimented, but that one is also, this chapter is talks about why we have to use Tulasi and what's the behind story on it and what is the Saligram, so the stone, the holy stone, and is that proved? Or is that experimented? Which lab experimented? And what's the value? And Shiva and Vishnu, why they work together? Everything comes in it. So this is a very long chapter, but I'm trying to that give you information in summarize, but which is very authentic and which is very important, because we might not have time to read all the books. It takes a longer time. And if you already read also, it will be very helpful. And also that I'm going to present what other Puran also says about these topics. We'll discuss later on. Here, the first of all, the Brahma asks to, the Narada asks to the Brahma, oh, the Brahma Pitaji, please tell me why the Vishnu went to Tulasi's house. Tulasi was wife of the demon before. And why Vishnu went to Tulasi's house, and why Tulasi is very important, and why Saligram is wonderful, and what is the importance between the Tulasi, Saligram, and all those things that hops comes with the prayers. So this story is, the Narad asks to the Brahma, and Brahma says that, well, this is the wonderful things that ends in time, and the Brahma said there are the many ages, many eras, but I would like to talk about the one era, one thing. In ancient time, obviously there was, the Brahma created the Manasputra. You might know that on the time of the creation,
Brahma wants to continue and Brahma wants to many families in this world to protect, to continuation. And that time, the Marichi was one of his son, the Marichi. And Marichi also, among many sages, Marichi is one of the son. And after that, Marichi's son is Kashyap. So Kashyap is the father of demons and divines, God and demons. So he's the father. So that's why if in case when you're doing the prayer, worshipping or anything, if somebody asks, what's your gotra, what's your lineage, what's your the ancestor, that time you can say it if you are confused, Kashyapa. So Kashyap is all the demons and gods also father. So when Kashyap Rishi was ready to marry and he was a brilliant and very religious person, truthful, honest and meditative person, and that time Daksha Prajapati, he has got 13 girls, 13 daughters, and he ready to give marry with Kashyap. He gave his hand of his daughters of 13 girls the Kashyap Rishi married. So Kashyap Rishi have got how many wives? 13. And among the 13, there is two was very important, Diti, Danu. So from the Danu, that comes Danava. Danu, Danu's all sons are Danava. And Diti is Devata. Diti from Devata came from the Diti. That's why in many, not only this Puran, some other Puran also that explains the Devata and Danav from the same father. But the mother is different. That's why it is saying that whatever you breastfeed, according to the breast, you will have the brain. So that's why the milk, whatever they drink. And Danu was one of the nice lady, but she always wants some arrogant and violent, strong sons. According to her wish, and Danava came. So, and Diti was silent, calm, cool, otherly respected. And she always wanted the nice sons, like God. And she got the God. So that's why the whatever you wish also, that works great. What sort of children, what sort of generation you want to make. That's in your mind. That's why don't blame only your kids. Oh, you are silly. So there is some, your contribution also goes. Credit also goes. That's why it is saying that. So Danu have got a lot of demons and Viprachit. And from Viprachit, Damba came. So Damba. Viprachit went to meditation and he did not have son and the Brahma gave blessings. And similarly, Damba also went to meditate. And when he meditated, then he find out the Shankhachur. And Shankhachur is one of the popular demons. And he has got the great story. And because of him, that the whole world was terrifying. His name is Shankhachur. And Shankhachur is one of the popular demons. So it's very hard to remember, isn't it? Brahma and Marichi and Kashyap and Diti Danu. And after that, Viprachit and Damba. And after Damba, Shankhachur. And this story about the Shankhachur. So you might easily remember, isn't it? So, us samay mein kya tha ki jab Brahma ji ne srishti kiya tha, तो सबसे पहले इस संसार को शुरुआत करने के लिए शुरुआत से ही ये कथा वाचन होता है. शिव पुराण का ये रुद्र संहिता का कथा आप कहीं भी है श्रवण 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
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anyone, so I need that much strong son and brave son who can continue the existence and the identity of Danav. He wanted and he asked that, and Shankhachud, he born Shankhachud because of the blessing, Brahma's blessing. Brahma says tathastu, okay, whatever you want you will get it. The Brahma is very kind, isn't it, when you meditate. So ancient time, the all story says that whenever the any great demons, great god, they comes, first they go to meditation. The meditation is acquiring the divine power. Without divining the power, we will be normal person. So when you get the divine power, you will be amazing and blessed. You can perform in a great way. So in the same way, there is also the tradition, and Shankhachud also went meditation and he got great power. And Brahma said to Shankhachud, well, Shankhachud, you will have a amazing relationship. That's husband and wife. Amazing relationship. And because of your wife, your braveness will increase. And also you will be very brave in this world. No matter whatever the demon come, demon arrived, but your name will be taken at first. And Shankhachud was one of the brave that demons. And Shankhachud was one of the, not only demon, he was a sadhu also. He has got God quality as well. Because Shankhachud was before, in Dwapar Yug, Shankhachud was the Krishna's friend. He was the Krishna's friend. He was a Sudama. And Sudama, one of the gopi, he used to look after the cow in Vrindavan, Golok. So that's why

one day Radha, there is a problem with Radha, and Radha cursed the gopi, and the gopi became the Shankhachud. So there is a Shankhachud was previously he was friends of Krishna, so he has got blessings, and Krishna already designed that. So you have got the curse from the Radha, but don't worry. Then in one stage, Mahadev will kill you. And when Mahadev kill, that time you will come to Vaikuntha. You will come to me. You will merge one day. So then, and you will have a liberation. So that was his blessings. And that time, the Shankhachud started to meditate. He had the great power. And when he meditated thousands and thousands of years, and brave person, he was already Krishna Bhakta. And Brahma gave the Krishna Kavach. What he gave? Krishna Kavach. Krishna Kavach is like a Sudarshan Chakra. No one can defeat him. That was strong Kavach, weapons, the divine weapons that has been passed down by the Krishna himself. So that's amazing Krishna Kavach, because he was the friend of Krishna in previous life. That's why when he meditated, Brahma gave him. And that was wonderful. And also he got the Krishna Mantra as well. The mantra, powerful mantra. Whenever he has got problem, he can use to protect him. That was the wonderful things. And the same way, there is one lady, and her name is Tulasi. And Tulasi was by birth, she was wonderfully religious girl, and she is very spiritual. She always used to meditate, and she was a great yogi, Tulasi. And Tulasi was always meditating. And she always wants something good. And not for her husband. She wants to meditate for her God and purity. So she was meditating there. And Shankhachud also very brave. And Brahma blessed to Shankhachud, well, you will going to marry a beautiful lady who is very divine, very great yogini. And because of her goodness, her dharma, you will have a more braveness, you will have a strength, and no one can defeat you. That was Brahma's blessings. And he was, when he get the blessed, and he started to look after, where is the Tulasi? Where is she? Where is meditating? And he went to Tulasi's kingdom. And Tulasi was meditating there. And Tulasi meditating deeply. And she doesn't know, she doesn't care anything about marriage or anything. She just want to complete her tapasya devotion. At that time, the Shankhachud went and just he confronted the Tulasi, and Tulasi was meditating there and asked, "Who you are? Why you came?" And it is saying that in Shiv Puran. So it's very important things she told to the Shankhachud. You know that you don't need to come closer. So woman. Because of the Nari, the Brahma also failed. He cannot resist. And Vishnu also failed. So many God and Goddess also failed. So better not to come closer to me. So you might be fall. You might be failed because of the woman power. So woman is poison and woman is nectar as well. That's why don't close, she told. And Shankhachud also told, well, all male are not like that, Tulasi. So I am not coming here just for the your attraction. I don't care. But I just want to fulfill my blessings. The Brahma blessed me that you are the one. And if you remember, if you meditate, I am the one. So I am not attracted physically. So we have got the eternal blessings. So I came to receive, I came to fulfill that blessings. Because of the blessing I came here. So he told. And Tulasi said, well, that says the first, every man says that. But when the woman comes closer, then you fall in love, and then that happens, and you cannot maintain your strength. And the Shankhachud said, yeah? And Shankhachud said that, no, it can't be possible, it cannot be. So you can test me, whatever you want. And she test that. She tested. So maybe you need to learn that, what is the formula. And she tested, and Shankhachud said, well, I'm not in infatuation, I'm not fluttering, so I'm not in attraction, just I came here, I saw your heart, you're not beautiful only externally, that you are beautiful inside as well, so I am the one. So it is saying that the marriage is predetermined, and it is
already predetermined. It is decided in heaven and we celebrate in earth. It is saying the marriage. So that's why he also said that, well, so we are in our destiny. So no matter you taste or not, so I'm not attracted. So and Tulasi said, well, now you pass. That's all right then. So because I was testing you, and you are the person, you are the brave person. You did not came and you do not lose your emotions and you don't bring in the, you never lost. So you always remain in that in a strength. So I like this sort of person. And if some person comes and emotionally lost, and later on he will go away. So I always want to strength person. So you are a strength. Okay, you are eligible now. You pass the exam. So we can marry. And at the same time, it says like, the Shankhachuda also said, well, this is also my test as well. Many girls, many, they attracted the appearance, physical appearance and their braveness. But I am so happy that you are not like that. So we have got that great vision, great aim. So our life will be successful. So there is something, some reason. That's why I came here. And in the same time, they were discussing and Brahma appeared. And Brahma said, oh, why you are debating? There was already fixed. So you're supposed to marry. And Shankar would accept, okay, we'll do the Gandharva Vivaha then. So Gandharva Vivaha, there are the variety of the Vivaha. The marriage is, normally it explains 8 types of marriage in different scripture. The aiming is the Brahma Vivaha. You go to the girl's father's house and you ask and father comes and they do the Swayambar, Kanyadan. So that is the Brahma Vivaha. And similarly, Kumbha Vivaha, Gandharva Vivaha, and Naga Vivaha. So there is a variety of the marriage types. And Shankhachuda wants to do the Gandharva Vivaha. Gandharva Vivaha is dancing and also doing the attraction, but not in a big volume. So it's like love marriage in nowadays. So he wanted to do that. And she accepted. They get married. And after marriage, both you were yogi. So when you have got the same energy, both you are yogi, there will be no fight. Evening, oh, I want to do meditation. And he will not say, oh, no, this time for dinner. Or she will not say, oh, no, this is time dinner. Because both are meditative. They sit together and meditate jointly. That's why it is saying that whatever you do for spirituality, it's better to do together. So there will not be conflict. So you meditate together, you yoga, doing yoga. So sometimes you do partner yoga as well. And sometimes you meditate together, you go retreat, pilgrimage together, and nice bond. And you're living for a purpose, not for physically or not for just maintaining your housewife or house life. So you're going together. So Shankhachuda and Tulasi also married now in this point. Shankhachuda ko vardaan tha ki Shankhachuda, आप बहुत बलशाली है तो आपको क्या होगा कि एक तुलसी के साथ में विवाह होगा. तुलसी बहुत सारे धर्म योगिनी होगी और तुलसी बहुत ही धर्मात्मा रहेगी तो आपके लिए भी 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

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And the God said, well, I'm happy with your meditation, but I cannot give this boon for you. And he said, why not? What's wrong with this? And he said, because this sort of girl doesn't exist in the world. Yeah. Come to the yoga and daily life, yeah? Otherwise. So, and Brahma said, so that means whatever you have, the successful marriage is not that perfect husband and perfect wife, but that is you accept whatever you have got, negativity or positivity, you accepting. So it is saying that in successful marriage, you need to fall in love every day, but with the same person, not with different person. And also always continuous forgive. So it's a good union. Unification between two persons, forgiveness, the unification between two persons, the forgivers, two forgivers company is the marriage, successful marriage. And Tulasi and Shankarchud was also there. So they were very happy couple. And he was Krishna's bhakta as well. That's why he did not that much harm, but he's very powerful and he always tortures God. And he attacked the Indra in Swarga, in heaven. And they always ran away when the demon's powers came. The God always in problems. And Shankarchud, Tulasi, very happy. Their power was very popular in Triloka. Satyalok, that's Martalyok, two here in the earth, in every way. So that's why they were very happy couple and wonderful couple. They always, they were the example couple also. So it is saying that this Puran want to say that the strength of the love is powerful. So strength of love is very powerful. If husband and wife have got a strong bond, then they can do anything. So, but if there is have got the problem, then other people come and they take advantage, obviously. So that's why it is saying for the beautiful couple life, you never leak your secrecy to other people. So other people will put vested interest and take benefit. So if you see the Shiva Parvati also, they have got a good bond. So always, so they help each other. So in husband and wife also, when we see that our life is not for to that pleasure, not only for intimacy, not only for the children or family. Both of you came for marriage, for the helping each other for spiritual growth, happiness. If you understand in that way, definitely she's helping to him and he's helping to her. And this will be very happy marriage life, couple life. In the same way, here also Shankarchud and that Tulasi is very happy, but they always torturing the God. The Shankarchud is very brave. No one can destroy. No one can do because he has that number one Sudarshan Chakra, that the Krishna Kavach. Second is Krishna Mantra, and third is the Patni's, the wife's power. So Weber have got a great love with wife and husband. They have got strength and power, obviously. In nowadays, you can see there is the little bit fraction in society and people are very weak. When they are weak inside, no matter you have a fame, name, property, asset, everything, but if there is a tension in your home, then the people becomes always weak. So if you are successful in a business, maybe in office, very high degree,
But if in the

you dominate in your home, that what will happen? There's always fight, then it will be the problem. So that's why it is saying in science also, always maintain the love. The one day that husband, there was a husband and wife, and wife told to the husband, always he used to be scared with wife. And he asked one day, they went to see the zoo, animal zoo. And husband saw the tiger, two tigers was playing nicely and loving each other. And he asked, I would like to ask one thing, my dear, that husband asked to wife. What would you like to ask? Why the tiger is not scaring with his wife? So, and what's the difference? And he said, she said, well, the human being, they marry, but they don't love. But tiger, animal, they don't marry, but love. So the difference is that if you have love, then it will go together. The minute we marry, we think that each other's asset. So that's why it's a power, the problem of power, ego, that comes. And animal, they don't marry, but they still love. So it means like always you have got blessings. And if you have love, that is the powerful. Pati Vrata Dharma. पति व्रता धर्म बहुत शक्तिशाली होता है. इसलिए क्या है कि आप लोग ने बहुत जगह में पढ़ा कि सीता के पति व्रता धर्म से रावण को राम ने जीत लिया. ऐसे करके आप देख लीजिए कि पार्वती को पति 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And Shiva in the same way. So if you see some other way, Radha Krishna, and everywhere there is the power of the wife and husband, when that two unions unites, that's a wonderful power. And that teaches also our scripture also nowadays in this modern society, that is the wonderful, if you unite each others, and that will be the happy marriage life and the union of two forgivers. And Tulasi, one day meditating, and she asked to the Shankarachura, well, Shankarachura, we are so happy because of my meditation, my devotion towards you, and you are also powerful, and just I am fear sometimes, I have got doubt sometimes what will happen. And Shankarachura said, no, you don't need to doubt, because as long as you are powerful, as long as you are putting mind, you are putting devotion, connection with me, and you are not going with anyone, and you are not sharing your energy to anyone, the power is multiplies my power. That's why I'm always happy. I'm lucky enough to find wife like you. And Shankarachura also, Shankarachura said that, and Tulsi also said, well, I'm also lucky enough to find husband like you. So I know you also say every day those words, isn't it? In your home. Good. Wonderful. Keep saying that. So in the same way that they are happily married, Shankarachura always convinced. And one day when the god are in problems, and the god, all those gods, they try to fight with the Shankarachura.
But Shankarasura defeated all the god and goddess. And many god died and they could not win Shankarasura's power. Shankarasura was very powerful. And what happened after that? All the gods went to the Brahma's place. And Brahma said, Brahma, oh Brahma, please save the universe. In the universe, he is good, they are good, but there is no place for God. So we need a power. We need to do something. And you bless them. So how can we can place, we can back our heavens? Then they were crying, they are appealing. And after that, they went to Shivaji. They went with Shivaji. Always Shiva, Brahma, Vishnu working together. If there is a problem of power, how come they work together when there is problem? That's why it is saying that there is a three Deva is the power. So that is the three forms of one power, one unity, but in different name. That's it. There is no discrimination, no fight, no fight between Shaiva, no fight between the Vaishnav, no Shaita. That's all are same. And they went to the Vishnu's, Brahma's, Brahma and Brahma took them to the Vishnu's place, and Vishnu also went together to the Shiva's place. And they talk each other, well, Shankarasura is not the normal demon. He has got great power of wife and Krishna Kavach and also the mantra. He always meditate also. So meditation, he has got the great power. So that's why you saying that. And I heard that one yogi, he never eat anything. Also, he is coming in this Kumbh Mela. He always takes only the breathings, the air, only air, sun, that's it. So the meditative yogi doesn't need anything. He creates the hormones himself to enjoy, to remain happy, to maintain. And sometimes it challenges the science as well. The science says like you cannot exist after 22 days of fasting. But there is many cases that experiment. In Nepal as well, the one guy did meditation for 60 days without any food. So maybe there is that's amazing, that's miracle powers with the yogi when you have got in spirituality, there's amazing things. We cannot guess, we cannot say anything. So in the same way, there is a power with that Danava and power, meditative yogi, meditative Danava. And Brahma, Vishnu, Mahesh was saying that, well, let's then unite something, create something. And Mahadev says like, well, the Krishna already blessed that before. He is not the normal demons. He is the friends of Krishna. And Krishna already told that Mahadev's Trishul will kill the demon. And then after that, the demon will merge in Krishna. Krishna ke paas mein aa jayega. Jab Shivaji ke Trishul se Shankarasura mar jayega, tab kya hai? Shankarasura fir se Krishna ke paarshad banega. Wo pehle ka predetermined tha. Then Shiva told, well, that was the destiny. I can surely help you. But let's find how we can do. And they went to fight Brahma, Vishnu, Mahesh, all the Devaganas, Nandi, Bringi, Ganesh. This time he remembered Ganesh as well. So they worship Ganesh and Ganesh also went together. Everyone they fighted. But Shankarasura was brave. He was always he's happy. And he never defeated. And the Mahadev also tired after it says like thousands years of fight, not only 1 year's fight. So that means the fight between positive and negative is from the many years. It was there, now is also, later also. That's why there is always good and bad, and that entity always fights each other. But finally, the victory of truth, that happens for always for sure. And they were fighting, and Mahadev is very tired. Oh my God, what are we going to do? And Mahadev said, well, we might not win him, so we need to do something. And Mahadev came back. Mahadev came back and Vishnu also decided, so how can we can win the Shankarasura? And Shankarasura is very brave Danava, brave demons. And that time, the Mahadev told, well, until he has got the power of wife, he will not die. So that's why for this one, the trick, we need a trick. And Vishnu wanted to make one trick. And what was the trick? So trick is to make something powerless. The powerless means that he can stash the Krishna covers. Also, there need to be some separations between husband and wife. There need to be brings. That's why you need to be very careful. Sometimes from the outside energy comes to make separate husband and wife's love. So always if you are cautious,
you will not

జై బలి బ్రహ్మ విష్ణు మహేశ్వరికి జై. సో దేర్ వాస్ ద ప్రిపరేషన్. సో విష్ణు ఆల్రెడీ స్నాచ్ ద కృష్ణ కవచ్. హీ డిమాండెడ్ అండ్ ద దానవ్ శంఖచూడ్ గేవ్ ద కృష్ణ కవచ్. అండ్ ఆఫ్టర్ గివింగ్ ద కృష్ణ కవచ్, ద దానవ్ డిమోన్ శంఖచూడ్ బికేమ్ వెరీ వీక్. అండ్ దెర్ ఇస్ స్టిల్ దెర్ ఇస్ అనదర్ పవర్. ద బ్యూటిఫుల్ పవర్ ఈజ్ ద పతివ్రత ధర్మ, ద ధర్మ ఫ్రమ్ ద తులసి. అండ్ హౌ కెన్ వీ స్నాచ్? 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He disguised himself as a demon. And he hold the Krishna kavach with him. And he went to Tulasi's house, Tulasi's room. And he just get up from the his vehicle as like a demon. And demon, the Tulasi always, when the Swami comes, when a husband comes, what happens? That they welcomes with holy waters, they bathe their feet. And also give nice food and everything. And she asks, how is going? How is your health? Everything. And Vishnu just acted like, oh, I'm good. All right. There was a fight. That's a very heavy fight. But because of you, still I'm alive. Thank you, darling. So you are great. And without you, I cannot live here. He's still as usual. And there was a Krishna kavach with him. So she didn't doubt anymore. And that's why later on that slowly Vishnu involved with her. And there was a lot of intimacy and so many things. And he involved, the Vishnu involved with the Tulasi. And when night finished, overnight, then in the morning, that because he, Vishnu, already snatched the Shakti, the Patni Shakti, Pativrata. Because she's now no more that Eka Patni Vrata. Or Eka Pati Vrata. That's finished. Or it's over. And in the morning, Vishnu did not show any interest. So because he already, whatever he came, whatever he need to do, he did and finished. And he did not interested anymore in the morning. And that's why slowly she started doubt. Well, if my husband, he was continuously interested. So his love, he is adorable. How come this man slowly disconnected and not interested anymore in the morning? In the night times, he was so interested. He's so kind. He's so polite. So surprised. And she has got doubt. Oh my God, what is going to happen now? And she started and she showed the furious anger. And tell me who you are. So why you did this great sin to me? That's really unfair. So I'm going to curse you. Who you are? Tell me honestly. And she started to yell and shout. And this is my tapasya. I'm the yogini. And my tapasya is to involve with only one husband from birth to death. But you destroyed that. And you better receive my curse. She started. And Vishnu also said, oh, look at this. The in front of the honesty and truth, it need to be feared. And Vishnu also started saying, well, stop. I'll tell you truth. And who you are? Because you know that I am the Vishnu. Sorry for that. So because I need to came here to make your husband weak. And in the meantime, the Vishnu messages to Shiva. So Shiva, now I finished my duty. So that time there was the Danava was became so weak. That was the about to die, that Danava, that time Shankachud. And the Tulsi was so angry and she find out that he is a tricky and he is cheating. And instantly she calls, well, so you are the great betrayer. You know that you separated. And you did that something wrong that not supposed to do. That was my asset. That might was power. That was my power and commitment and honesty and dignity, integrity with my husband from my wedding date. So you are the great liar. And you are the good liar as well. The best liar. So he did everything. They come with the Krishna covers. And she calls that from today, you should remain as like a stone. Pashan. Aap pashan hoke rana pade. The pashan means the stone. And she was yelling, cursing, you are the betrayer. And sometimes people will doubt you. So you have got beautiful wife there in Lakshmi. And you came here with me with disguise. So she was crying and yelling. And that was the really tragedy things, isn't it? For one woman. But the Vishnu said like, well, there was no choice. It's not my choice. That it happens, that is the Leela, Maya. And Maya from the Mahadeva. So I cannot do. I am not the Karta. So I am not the doer. Somebody designed it. So I need to go through it. So that's why
this is for a good reason. I cannot say no. So because of the Mahadeva, because of the Brahma, all God is to protect them, the divinity of the universe, to save the identity, to save the dignity and descendant of this universe, I came here. So sorry for that, my apology. But if you curse, that's fine. When you curse, I became light. So that's why it is saying that if you did mistake and somebody did not act anything towards you, that's the heaviest things for you. That if somebody came and then that some bite or give you punishment, that makes you lighter because you are punished. So you can finish your karma. And Vishnu also said, all right then, okay, so I accept from today, I'm happy to remain as a stone. So I'm happy to remain as a stone. So that's why it is saying that the Vishnu is very happy to remain as a stone. And at the same time, what she was cursing, keep cursing to Vishnu, that time Mahadeva comes. And Mahadeva told, well, Tulasi, I know that you are the beautiful and honest lady because of your, that the brave, Shankarachudra is became brave. But this time that we had to do this one because there was no existence of God. But I'd like to remind you that the Vishnu is also one of the Trilokapati. So the body is nothing. You lose your, that the husband's secrecy, but don't worry, your heart is pure, your soul is pure. Don't worry. After mistake also, the human being or anyone can be great. That happened, that's the incident. You had no faults. So that's why, please, give up your this physical body and converse to the purity and merge with the Vishnu. So anyway, so this time the Danava is gone. So better you have the best choice is remain in Vaikuntha. And always when you are with us, then we protect you. So the body can be, that's the wrong. Body can be the, there is some sin, but the soul is not that sinable. You always adorable. Oh, the Tulasi, please accept it. This is the good time. I know that then we will appreciate your contribution because you are also helping this universe. You are also helping this creation. You are also helping this purity. And we always honor and then whole world accept you. Whole world honor you if you accept these things. Oh, the Tulasi, I'm not supposed to request you. Your husband is died there because of me, because of Vishnu. But still, don't worry that if you do this sacrifice, this is the high time. It's in your hand. Please support to Vishnu. That's okay. The whole world will continuously love you forever if you accept these things. And Tulasi is finally, she was in dilemma, but she convinced. Well, Mahadev, if you say that, if it is my destiny, if there is no choice, that's all right. But I need to be close. I need to be worshipped by era to era, every era, every ages, every kalpas. And that's why Tulasi accepted. And from that time, Vishnu Bhagavan remained in stone. That is, the stone is Saligram. Have you heard Saligram? Yes, Saligram is a kind of

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Ayurveda accept and they are making now not only the mala, so they are making lots of Tulasi's tea and Tulasi's powder and Tulasi's some herbs and Tulasi's tablets. So that's why Tulasi is quite a bit concerned nowadays. So that's why we'd like to explain some other Puran's story as well. So in Swastani Puran, in Swastani Bratakatha, so have you heard the Swastani? In Swastani Puran, it says like, so Tulasi's origination, it talks about Tulasi. There is the story is different, but the nature is same. There was a Danava, demons, and his name is Jalandhar. So Jalandhar was a brave, brave demon. And Jalandhar's wife is Brinda. And Brinda was also a beautiful woman. He is also maintaining Pati Dharma, Pati Vrata. So, Pati Vrata or Pati Dharma. So, for man, this is Ek Nari Brahmachari. So, we were married, he is also Brahmachari, but with only one woman. So, woman also, she is also Brahmacharini, just for one husband. So, that is, so, which is very powerful, as we mentioned before. So, Brinda also maintaining that Brahmacharini. And also, Jalandhar was also, there was a very brave. But he was the demon. He always saw the demon nature. He used to go God's place, houses, and destroy the temples. And he is torturing the Mahatma, Rishi Munis, and doing so many unjust things, violence. So there was, the time was a little bit difficult. And everyone went to Shivaji. And Shivaji told that, well, I cannot do anything now. Just you need to go and ask to the Vishnu. Because I gave the blessing to him and he is the devotee of Shiva. So there is the problems. So that's why what happened is he need to go and worship. So Vishnu, everyone went to Vishnu. And Vishnu says that, well, I cannot help you. Only Mahadeva can kill the Jalandhar. Without Mahadeva, no one kill. But I can help you one thing. That is, he has got the Patni Vrata Dharma. So, without destroying the Patni Vrata Dharma, without destroying the strength of the truth and the confidence and the spirituality of wife, I cannot do anything. And Vishnu told that, then everyone, the goddess, went to the Mahadeva. Oh, the Mahadeva, please help us. Vishnu going to help to destroy the Patni Vrata Dharma, Pati Vrata Dharma, both of them. So, Vishnu accept and Shiva also accept. They're ready. And Shiva invited in the battlefield to the Jalandhar. And Jalandhar went to fight. And they are starting fighting. And started fighting.

सागरपुरी प्रसाद एंड फर्स्ट फॉर यू एंड फिट.

0: is very less people are respecting the copyright.
1: A v dnešnej dobe už málo.
0: Lot of money that to you can do something that your copyright you should not do.
1: Alebo musíte zaplatiť veľmi veľa peňazí, aby ste ochránili tento copyright.
0: Very rich people like what they call the Coca-Cola.
1: Taký musia to byť veľmi drahí, bohatí ľudia spoločnosti, ako napríklad Coca-Cola.
0: So that Coca-Cola have their copyright.
1: A tak Coca-Cola má svoj.
0: And if someone will do something, copyright. Of course, then they will take money.
1: A keby niekto niečo urobil, tak by vlastne ho súdili a získali by peniaze.
0: And you know many people ourselves in Czechoslovakia, in Czech we are here, and many they are how to call yoga in their life, they took it copyright and do, why not, let them practice. Good thing is a good thing. We should give all people good things, good things.
1: A poznáme to aj tu na Slovensku a v Čechách, že ľudia si to jednoducho zoberú a potom to šíria. Ale je to dobrá vec a mali by sme to ľuďom dávať.
0: But when the guru kripa, then you have to come to the copyright.
1: Ale pokiaľ chcete guru kripa, mali by ste skutočne dodržiavať copyright.
0: And what is the copyright, for example?
1: A čo je v tomto prípade copyright?
0: The Czech Republic's postcard, no post, not postcard, the no, you have telephone, the how I forget it, my but no. My passport. Passport, okay? So still we have, thanks to God, that our passport is good. The here Czech passport, nobody should take this. Anyone take this, it will be government will make a problem. So we have our passport means we are the passport of the Czech or the Slovak or the Austria or the this. And so every master have this that kind of blessing from long time. So Alak Puri ji till here, that means that our that spiritual passport, that guru should be. Some they said, I am guru and I don't want any disciples, I am the guru already. That is not good. That will not come good. But today, when it is a guru, like for example, on Christmas, we are worshipping whom? Admiring the, respecting or from whom? The Jesus. And on that day you said, no, Jesus, now I am the Jesus. It cannot be. Jesus is a Jesus. Okay, you can be next day, but not now. That is how respecting one should everyone. And therefore, Guru Purnima, Guru, Gurur Brahma, Gurur Vishnu, Guru Devo Maheshwaraha, Gurur Sakshat Parabrahma Tasmai Sri Guruve Namaha. So in that way, we will worship day after tomorrow, but we are already beginning to worship that, preparing everything. And then in India, it is said that from the Guru Purnima, 2 months, that all sannyasis, all yogis, should stay on one place.
1: A v Indii sa hovorí, že počas Guru Purnimy by žiaci sanyasini mali ostať minimálne 2 mesiace na tom istom mieste. 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

adoration to our Siddhapita Parampara, all dear bhaktas. Today is again Guru Purnima. Bhagwan Sri Deep Narayan Mahaprabhuji said, when the full moon enters day, that is a Guru Purnima. It can be more in the year when Thursday and full moon is a Guru Purnima. So we today worship Gurudev. We have two gurus. One is our Gurudev in Sagun Sarupa, in physical body, which we can have a darshan. Second, Nirguna, that is within ourself, same Gurudev is within. Bhagavan Krishna said in Bhagavad Gita, answer to Arjuna, what is the best to worship? Shagun or Nirgun? Personal God or impersonal God? Personal is our choice, which we like, we understand that form. And Nirguna is same Gurudev, but one. In form is different, but in reality is one. Gurudev is that one which have that Guru Tattva achieved through the sadhana, achieved through the blessing of the Gurudev, or is born with that Guru Tattva. But to see the worldly life, through that we have to go step by step. So Bhagavan Krishna said to Arjuna, both is good, but for us who is in the physical form, it's easier, we can see, we can speak, we can touch, we can ask the question and we get the answers. Therefore, the Sagun Saurupaha, the physical body,

that is better to worship. Through that you will come automatically to Nirguna. So therefore, Bhagavan Sri Deepnarayan Mahaprabhuji, who in every bhajan, he glories his Gurudev, Devadidev, Shiva Shavarupa, Abdhuta, Bhagavan Sri Devapuriji. And now we know that our roots are going very far to Sri Alakpuriji. Day by day, people sends me messages that in that holy scriptures, that in holy saints, who speaks, mentions the Alakpuriji. Alak means undescribable. So, when they greet, there is a spiritual lineage that's called Natha. Like we are sannyasis, they are also sannyasi, but they are the Nath. The definition of the Natha means God. Nath means your head. You can also, they said, Nath, the wife calls her husband Pranath. Nath. The husband tells the wife, Devi, light, jyoti, pran, etc. This is both sides balance. For him, he have to manifest it in her partner, his wife, that light of the Supreme. The friend is only in physical body, in the energy, in the spirituality, in the blessings, is equal. So that is a Shakti, energy, power, guidance. So both together comes, it's like a fire and a heat. Another, the Nath is those parampara, the lineage, they have a ring in their ear, not only pinching here in the little, we have one little ring, but here in the middle of the ears, a big ring. That's called kada. That kada or kundal. So the kundal, you can say kundalini. So kundal is a masculine. And rings, little rings,

feminines. So, because Shakti, we call Kundalini, then Kundalini is not masculine, it is a feminist. And therefore that Kund, that ring, Kundal, which is, becomes the energy. Now, when you see the Shiva, Shiva have this Kundal in his both ears. So this parampara, this tradition is coming from the Shiva times, from the Shiva Shakti. So that's Devi, the energy. We need both kinds of blessings, both kind of energy. But now, in our present situation, okay, we may say, you can say your wife Devi, no problem. But she must have that quality. And the quality also acknowledged or see the value, even the mental, the mostly karma we are doing through the thinking, through the mind. Physical is late, last. So what you think, that creates the karma. And this karma makes our antakarana pure or impure. If it is impure, not good, maybe anger, hate, jealous, desires, this, that, then becomes Asuri Shakti. Then you can say Dakan, Bhutan, etc., etc. Similarly, masculine have the same effect mentally, how you think, where you see, what you see. So, jaisi drashti, vaisi srashti. What kind of your vision, what creates the feelings, like that becomes a world for you. So, it is very, very important that how we think and see other. So, it is difficult. Someone asked, it is difficult. So, Holy Guruji said, why? Why difficult? Says, well, this is a temptation, this is a maya. And don't blame the maya. Temptation is also a maya. So then how? So Holy Guruji answered, in Ahmedabad, I was with Guruji. Guruji was giving satsang. I remembered in this talk now, I was not sannyasi that time. I was in the seva of Guruji. He was sitting, talking. I was sitting there. So Guruji said, when your mother comes, which temptation have you? When your sister comes, what kind of temptation have you? When your daughter comes, what kind of temptation have you? Or when your wife comes, what temptation have you? Same thing for your brother, your father, your son, etc.
So this is inside. So why don't you awake that kind of thoughts in you? In which form you want to say? So many times I told in the lectures, even now in India, those who don't talk the English, if they speak Indian language, then if an elderly person is there, you will say, mother, yeah, you will say, like father, Bapu. So it means that you have now father relation or a mother relation. When you tell that mother, then this mother will not never tell you or make any bad action to you or father. When you say hello sister, then she have a feeling of the sister. And once you said sister, then you are accepted her or him brother forever, like Raksha Bandhan. And when you tell the youngest girl or the boy, which is about 20 years younger than you, or 30 years, you can tell my daughter or my son, it acceptable, accepts. Then, with one thought that you tell mother, then both antakarana, both energy becomes positive connection, the rays, like a son and mother. In this way, we can purify our antakarana, mana, buddhi, citta, ahamkara, the mind, intellect, our consciousness, and our ego. Immediately, ego melts there. But if you have not good thoughts, then in antakarana awakes negative energies. So that for it is said that when we come to the spiritual path, and even you don't come to the spiritual path, but if you want to come to the higher level, then this is a sadhana. If you have suddenly negative thought comes, you must prayer. You must say your mantra. And you should manifestate positive energy, positive thinkings. After when from body we go out, then it comes atma-tattva. So this jiva-tattva goes towards the atma, the always longing then for the light. But this vrittis, thoughts, goes with us. There we don't long for the desires, but we long for purifying that negatives. So Nath is the, you can say Lord, you can say honor, this etc., etc. So the Shiva is the Nath. And so there it is said, what I wanted to say in the very beginning, that was Nirakar

and Sakar. We are born, maybe with that divine energy, or we are now collecting the divine energy that maybe this life or next life we will come. But impurity, that is very important. Impurity with our drinking, eating, talking, living, thinking, many, many things. For humans, it's also, though we are human, but it's not easy. Though we think it is not easy, but it is very easy. Therefore, Mahaprabhuji said in this bhajan, Sadguru Dev is a Ram. So Ram, let's say the God, Sadguru aisa, Ram aisa. Sadguru aisa, aisa means like this. Like what? Rama. Like that Rama what? Ke aisa. Who is that? Is a Sadguru. Sadguru aisa, Ram aisa. Sadguru aisa, Ram aisa. In the last video what Holy Guruji spoke in Jadan, Sadguru Bhakti Sagar in the Jupa, and Guruji was giving talk, little satsang, and he said, whenever Holy Guruji said the name of Mahaprabhuji or something, he was very full of emotion. So you will see in the video. And here there he said, Mahaprabhuji, Guruji said, that all the words which comes from Mahaprabhuji's mouth, these are the words, the essence, the knowledge from Vedas. That's called Vedvakya. Vedvakya is a Guru Vakya. Shruti, Smriti. So Vedvakya is a Guru Vakya. What Vedas delivered come to this who have the Guru Tattva. And the Guru Tattvas it becomes then the reality, Guru Vakya. So Guru Vakya is the Vedas, Upanishad, the authentic literatures which is written. So it is not a philosophical word. So there is a, it's called, when there is a jnana, that is a knowledge, that's called sanatan. And when you say the religion, then you say the philosophy. So sanatan is different. So our atma, we are sanatan. Our way how we are living, where we are living, that's a culture. That's also good. There's nothing. Separately, everyone have their own way to go and speak. But finally have to come to the Guru Tattva. So it is called Brahma Tattva, Brahmata, Vishnu Tattva, Shiv Tattva. And then is a Guru Tattva. So that Tattva is a pure and pure and pure qualities. So

when is still we have impure thoughts and impurity in our body, we may think that I am spiritual and I am the higher, but still inside is not that purity. So we shall always surrender and prayer and ask for forgiveness. When we bow down after the prayer, what do we say? We adore in the lotus feet of the Bhagwan or Gurudev, and we pray for forgiveness of those action which was out of my ignorance. Purify. So, if I am pure or not, you don't know. I know only. So every one of you know the purity. What you think about other. So many, many things. So this ego of the human is very strong. It doesn't accept. Doesn't accept. So it is, that is like a iron rod, very high, thick. You can't bend. You can try to bend it, but you can't. But when it comes to the sadhana of the fire, and put it in the fire and becomes very red, then you can bend it. You can mold it in such a way to make a figure, something. So this tapasya is that which will turn our vrittis, our indriyas, our thoughts into that way how you want to be. But first you have to, these hard things, it is said, easy to kneel down. It's easy to kneel the knee down, but it is very hard to surrender the heart. Because knee, everyone you see, so you can stand on the knee. But still you don't know, are you really bowing on the knee and what is inside? So surrender of the heart, because in the heart is the Atma Tattva. Satguru aisa Ram aisa Amrit Bund Had Barasave Gaje Indra Jaisa. So when the Gurudev is speaking, Amrit Bunda Had Barasave. Amrit is the nectar, Bunda is the drops. And when it is a what we call rain, the English they said dogs and cats and dogs. So when very strong rain and big drops falling, this is a Amrit Bunda, the words of from the Guru Vakya, Gurudev's mouth. Had Barsa, Amrit Bunda Had Barsave, Garje Indra Jaisa. And Garje means like thundering in the clouds. Indra, that is from the Indra, he's bringing the rain. Uncha nicha bhav nahi deke sam jaisa kare naresha. He does not make the down, what we call the difference. It should not be difference between like this caste or that country or this and that. In their heart is the equalness.
ऊंचा नीचा भाव नहीं उनके. सो गुरुदेव डजंट हैव ए डिफरेंट दैट ही थिंक दिस इज द बेस्ट एंड दिस इज नॉट गुड एंड दिस इज नॉट गुड. भावा इज लाइक हु सेड दिस, सूरदास जी, प्रभु जी मेरे अवगुण चित्त न धरो. सम दृष्टि है नाम तिहारो, चाहे तू पार करो प्रभु जी मेरे, अवगुण चित्त न करो. सम दृष्टि, वी हैव टू डेवलप द सम दृष्टि. Many are sitting here in the satsang. And may you don't like someone. You don't want to sit beside, you stand up and sit somewhere else. So this is the difference, is duality. That's called duality. When the duality is there, then this your inner tattva is not there. Your mother tattva is not there. Your sister tattva is not in you. Daughter tattva is not in you. Brother tattva is not in you. Mother tattva is not in you. So, sam drashti, equal vision. Uncha nicha bhav nahi unke, sam jane rak nare sabati. Shanti, how do you pronounce? Because Gajanan is written. Jeeva ke triyataap harat hai, tanik lob nahi aisa, lesa. So uncha nicha, there is neither a high, neither down, neither do you know any differences. Samjane ek naresha. He understand all at all one. Jeeva ke triya taap harat hai. When Sadguru speaks, when Sadguru comes and gives the darshan, when really that Guru Tattva is that, then in everyone's negative energy is cleaning. Jeeva ke triya taap mitavat hai. This three tapa, adibhautik, adidevik, and adhyatmik. This three tapa, tapa means giving disturb troubles to us. This giving this trouble to us. So triya taap. Which is triya taap? Adibhautik, adidevik, and adhyatmik. When this triguna, tritapa, this tritapa, triguna, is sitting inside, lot of anger. Suddenly, thinking negative. So tritap is burning inside. So if even someone tells us bad things, we should say, sorry, it's okay, thank you. But not that we burn, we say it, if someone throws a brick on you, you throw the stone on that. That answer is not good. So we see that immediately how we are offended, how angry we are. So adibhautik, adidevik, adhyatmik. Tanik lob nahi aisa, lesa. And that Sadguru Dev does not have any greed. Tanik. Tanik means not even little the helm of the grass.
heaviness. So tannik means not at all. Tannik lobha. So when Sadguru or a spiritual person, a mother or father, for the children, they will speak equal for all. That is the best way, that everywhere is equal. Moto ki maryada atal hai, ghum raha gaj jaisa. Mota means the great people. Now what is a great? Not some high position, the president or the secretary or this or that and that. No, no, no. Mota means also not high, in height, small or bigger. But who is a great in, have a greatness in the heart, is a great. Forgiveness, never angry, never jealous, never hate, never dividing. That's a mota. That is a Gurudev. Mota ki maryada atal hai. 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Sarai, you have to write te, not the day. 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Atal means unmovable. So the who is a great person like you all, then it is never changes. Not even little bit. Greatness is in you. My God. So moto ki maryada. Maryada means behavior. Behavior, who doesn't have a social education, then always changing, angry, this, that. But others, good words, humbleness, kindness, forgiveness, these are the greatness. Moto ki maryada atal hai, ghoom raha gaj jaisa. And how they are walking free, neither, without fear. Their walk is called ghum raha gaj jaisa, like the elephant is walking through the forest. Or elephant is walking through the street or anywhere. He doesn't go like this. He's going very peaceful, very nice. Even the many, many dogs are waggling. Is elephant is frightened? He is going peaceful. And he knows the dog will not come near. So great one, great Atma, great Bhaktas like you all, my dear. Yes. So have like such a behavior, such a relations. Jivan mukta param kripalu rakhena ragdvesa. Jivan mukta param kripalu. That is a jivan mukta. Param kripalu, the highest, the blessed, the merciful one. Jiva kim. Jiva ki jivan mukta param kripalu. And he is, param means the highest, blissful. Mercy, full of the mercy. That is Mahaprabhuji's, Guruji's. We are learning still. One day we will have also mercy, yeah? Yes. Rakhyan rag dvesha. Why they are great? Because they do not have rag and dvesha. Raga means jealous.
Dvesha means duality. So jealous and duality.

0: from one body to other body to other body to coming to going. Brahmanishta Guru, Brahma Akhanda. So Gurudev is the Brahmanishta, knower of the Brahman, and Brahma Akhanda. Akhandam means not breakable, everlasting. Dhyana dhare shiv jesa, and his meditation is like a shiv jesa. When the shivji sits in meditation, then
1: some of you knows much more better than me because they are older than me and for more than maybe I'm now here with Swamiji for about 40 years, yeah. But some are much more longer than me. But what Swamiji did during the 15 years, last 15 years more than, it's unbelievable to be honest. And during the last few days I had the opportunity to prepare a little bit in a slideshow. I put the English text, but the voiceover will be in German, so everyone should be satisfied, German people also, and English-speaking people. And when I prepared the movie, to be honest, I was so touched what Swamiji did during the last 50 years for all of us. And every one of us has his own experience with him, his own connection, but overall, this what he gave to us, the light, the love, the wisdom what he gave to us, it's, I would say, really unbelievable and very touching. And maybe share only one experience. Swamiji gave so many lectures and everything, but I think a couple of years ago, when he came to the satsang, it was not that big group, and he came and and he was smiling and looked very, how to say, shiny and nice to us. And then he said, okay, now I gave you everything. Now it's up to you. And you know, he used very often one nice sentence, use it or lose it. So now it's up to you what you do with that.
2: What I gave to you. Yeah. And when I prepared this video, wow. So you will see, it's unbelievable what he did and what he gave. So not easy to describe, but everyone have his own experience. And now it's a fantastic opportunity to celebrate this 50 years light in Mahaprabhuji Ashram. He came to Austria, I think it was 1971. And then he moved to Vienna in 1972. But he opened the Mahaprabhuji Ashram and the Living Light 1976. So that's the reason why we are celebrating today this event, let's say. And again, it's great opportunity to have you here together with us, successor of our dear beloved Gurudev. So thank you for coming. Thank you all of you for coming to show we are a big, big family, so many different countries. And yes, I welcome all of you. I welcome the Swamis. I welcome the presidents, the members, the bhaktas, the disciples. Everyone should feel welcome to our Guruji Ashram. Yeah? As Swamiji said, this is your spiritual home. And Mahaprabhuji Ashram was the, as he said, the basement. Yeah? From the Mahaprabhuji Ashram, the light spread it. Yeah? And I think today I ask, who was that? Someone told me that. Ah, you told me that. What was that? The light. He brought the light to Hamburg. Yes. Yeah?
3: Yeah, 89.
2: In the car. In the car, yes.
3: Wow.
2: Can you imagine that? Yeah.
4: How many hours is that?
2: I think it's far distance. 12 hours? 12 hours? if you try very fast.

0: It's not allowed, but okay. We are here in a family. And I remember also when Villach was opened, I think it was, how long is it, Villach? 93. Wow, such a long time. Because we went there, and then Swamiji asked me, did you bring anything? I said, oh my God, I think, okay, I brought the light. So he did it, I did it. So it was a very, very, very great time, and still it is a great time. And now it's another time, but Swamiji is not only still with us, I think he is much more stronger with us than he was when he was very often here physically. But we can feel him. We can feel him here together with us, and also through our dear avatar Puriji. He is, let's say, the verlängerte Arm. I don't know the English name. Verlängerte Arm in English? Prolonged arm? Okay. Yeah. So now we will show you now a small slideshow. It's about 20 minutes, and then we will ask some old disciples, means not old disciples, but disciples who are very long together with Swamiji, and maybe they have some experience. But first of all, we would like to greet our dear Vikaram. Where is Vikaram? Vikram, for his birthday, because this is his special day. So, in Austria. We will do the English version. Happy birthday to you. Happy birthday to you. Happy birthday, dear Vikaram. Happy birthday to you. Happy birthday, three times. You. Happy birthday to you. Happy birthday, dear Vikaram. Happy birthday to you. Okay, two times. Arion, Arion. Very welcome. This one is for you. No, one is for you.
1: Okay, thank you.
0: And this is especially from Burgenland. I don't know the name in English, Burgenland. What's the name? Castleland. It's really Castleland? Okay, so this is from Castleland. It's Burgenland. Okay, so now we will show the video. The video will be in German voice over, but the subtitles are in English. And maybe some of you will see themselves, how they looked like 20 years ago, 30 years ago. So we became a little bit older, but it's okay. Okay, so let's do it now.
2: And on the lights, we have to
0: yes, please. Can you switch off?

Krishna Bhagavan Ki Jai. Vishwa Guru Mahamandaleshwar Sisva

0: So, I think there are no words needed. Or, it's fantastic what he did and how inspired people and what people were able to do with his inspiration, and fantastic. Sorry, I'm touched a little bit again. So I would like to ask our dear, thank you so much. I would like to ask our dear Sattvi, Swami Shanti to speak some words, because you are one of the first disciples.
1: Yeah. I love tonight because in Strilki I'm the one who's talking. Today I am here in Vienna, and there are many disciples of Gurudev, our dear Guru brothers and sisters who are many years with Gurudev, and I also want to listen to them, so I have a break tonight. You want a chair?
2: Huh? Chair? No, thank you. When I need, I will tell, okay? Till now, I don't need. I'm still driving also, and I'm climbing on the mountains of Taburiji.
1: I asked you because
2: okay. Hari Om, dear friends. Actually, I knew that somebody will ask me today to speak. In the moment, I am nearly not able to speak because I am so touched from this day. Also from Mahaprabhuji's ashram, Shikaneda Gasse. And I tell you, Holy Guruji's ashram is beautiful, 100%. But Mahaprabhuji's ashram is a diamond of all ashrams. I tell you just this, because today, even it was noisy, the whole stuff from our Avadapuri was in action here and there and so on. I get a message from Swamiji. Really, I get a message from him. And he told to me, I was looking on his photo, and he said, Shanti, get up and speak. Yes. And
1: when Swamiji was here, then he used to say, Shantiji, go and sit.
2: No, he was the one who put me. No, but you know that, I was never strong. I became strong through Swamiji, because he put me on the stage, you know? Should I tell you the story how it was? Actually, I want to tell you something. I know our Mahamandaleshwar. I know him already when he was big like this. In Jaipur.
1: That's I can joke with her.
2: Yes, that's right. I will never forget this. This is also written in my brain, the picture when I saw you the first. It was on first floor in Jaipur. Where I was, I wanted to tell
1: you. Swamiji told you to speak.
2: Yes, but that was not the point.
3: Huh?
2: Yeah. Yes. Okay, anyhow. My life was very up and downs, like many of us, no? Like the ocean of life is up and down and up and down. And I met Swamiji, I think it was 1977. And I was not in a good condition. I was very stressed. My life was very stressful. And there are always interesting ways how you niche your master. And where I came on the idea of yoga? In Morocco. Yes, it's usual, no? You go to Morocco and then you come to Swamiji. And you had the opportunity to make sport, all kind of sport, and I made already many sports. And there was an opportunity to make yoga. And I never made yoga. So I went there, and I was very impressed, especially I felt the breathing exercises which she made was so good that I said, I have to make yoga now. I came back, and in this time, I had only Wednesday morning time. Yes, as I was working. And so I was searching a yoga center who is open on Wednesday morning. And this was Swamiji's ashram, Shikaneda Gasse. And actually, I did not see Swamiji first. And I think even if I would have seen him, I don't know if I would have confidence, because Indian in this time was not very usual in our country. And it was Katarina who was welcoming us. And this is one thing what I want to tell you. You know, knowledge is one thing, your exercise is one thing, but our duty is to give knowledge, to give help for the life of others. And for this, you cannot come with knowledge. You can come only through kindness, believe me this. And Katarina was the one, she was very charming in the outside. And actually, because of her, I went to this ashram yoga. And I was also in the Shivananda, but it was different atmosphere. And it was really Katarina who took me to Swamiji. And in this time, we had a wonderful, it was Wednesday morning, and I think my life long, I will remember this Wednesday mornings, 9 o'clock till 10 o'clock, and then we had always together with Swamiji tea and sitting and so on. And after I was going on the market shopping, so it was always like a holiday, beautiful holiday. And yes, so I want to just to say that the main thing is be kind. Be kind to yourself and to others. And with your kindness, with your respect to others, you can touch people, because this is what they need nowadays more than ever, because of the KI, the artificial intelligence. You know, the soul of a person needs personal contact. So this is a big advantage which we all have who are in the yoga, who is teacher, that you go kindness, with love, with understanding to the people. This they will need, and then you will be successful. It's just, and like this,

This also, you know, Swamiji, for every one of us, he was a father, no? Isn't it? And what I wanted to say on the beginning with the life, with the waves, I want to say, Swamiji was the only person who lifelong was on my side. And that's why it's difficult for me to speak about him in his situation now. But I'm immensely thankful for all what he gave to me and to give to you also. And take this as an example. Like this you have to be. Listen to the others. Don't give your judgment, your wisdom, and everything over the other. Listen. Listen and be kind. That is really one of the big messages of Swamiji who gave us. And in the moment, I'm always in service for Swamiji. Maybe I'm not so many times now in the yoga centers, but this has another reason. And in the moment, I'm writing on a vegetarian book for in German in the moment, but I will translate in English, and then I will visit you. You want that I visit you? Yes. I think it will be ready in the summer now. And it's not the recipes which are important for me. It is we have to give, Swamiji said, always give injections. You remember this word from Swamiji, no? Give injections to the people means inspirations. And that is what I do with this book, that why they should become vegetarian. And Swamiji, he told us one time in Kriya Yoga, he said, try to convince 11 people per year that they become vegetarian. You remember this? Yes, yes, all the disciples who knows this maybe. And so with this, and when people ask me what was the most important from yoga, I say, really, that I became vegetarian, that was one of the biggest changes of my life, really. Because it's not only the food, it's the inside. You're changing yourself to a complete different person. And that's why I now on my head is become vegetarian. And I give all my input in this book, and to that you can give to others to become vegetarian, because they have to be motivated. And I had a big opportunity to be also with Holy Guruji. I'm in Holy Guruji's ashram, and also this is a very special meeting I had. So I was blessed with many beautiful satsangs, especially also with Holy Guruji. I want, because we are in his ashram, tell you a little story. You know that I'm singing, and we could not speak together, Holy Guruji and me, not really, because he didn't speak English and I didn't speak Hindi, but where there's a will, there is a way. And we were speaking over the bhajans. Means I was sitting in front of Holy Guruji, and Holy Guruji said, "You sing this." And he taught me bhajans. For instance, Prakash Punj is from him, and so on. And but you know at which time he made this one time? At 6 o'clock in the morning. So that's not easy to sing at 6 o'clock in the morning bhajans. And another time, he closed his eyes and he was silent and he was listening. And he make also corrections. And on the end, and sometimes I was singing already nearly 1 hour, yes? But without music, instrument. And you must know, when you have an instrument or a drum, this is more easy, because you can always make something on the instrument, not only with the voice. No? And so he, and I.

0: and he said, no, Ekor, one more, he said, one more, one more. When I looked to him, he said, and now, finally, I cannot anymore. And believe me, when I said, when inside I said to myself, Holy Guruji, if now you ask me one bhajan more, I will collapse. I tell you, I break down. And believe me, in this moment, he said, okay, Shantiji, jao, jao, jao, you can go. So we have beautiful, and I think our main thing is that we maintain the knowledge, the wisdom which Swamiji gave us, especially, you know, from the golden teachings from Mahaprabhuji, the enlightenment, you get only the highest level of enlightenment, you get only through the love. And that is what Swamiji showed us, and that is also our, should be our message. Love yourself and be kind and loving to the others. They need this in this time more than ever. So thank you, dear Mahamandaleshwarji, Avadaburiji, Yogiraj, for that you came here. And I wish you all the best. Hari Om.
1: So I saw now that everyone was a little bit surprised about Swamiji in his young age, how he did asanas. Maybe some of you knows that, but maybe some of you don't know that. I found another video where he's doing also, not only asanas, also Hatha Yoga Kriyas. Do you want to see that?
2: Yes.
1: Great. can you switch off the light, please? But without voice, without noise, but it is self-explaining, I think. So this is Swamiji, yes.
3: You can go through both arms with closed fingers.
1: There's a voice. There's a voice.
3: Combination of the three asanas, Bhujanga asana,
1: 1978, like that.
3: Salabha asana.
1: 76. Sorry? Yes.
3: And Dhanurasana, which is the most advisable to do in the case of the slip discs or any kind of back problems. Then the Mayurasana, which gives the great effect on the digestive system and arm muscles. Ustrasana, camel pose. It should be practiced for a long period of time in order to perform complete Ustrasana. Sirsasana, how to practice properly, place your hands on the floor, interlock the fingers, place the head between the palms, slowly bring the toes near, raise the toes up, knees up, and then stretch the legs up. Can be moved into the different variation, but careful, don't fall down. Urdhva Padmasana, or go into the lotus pose.

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It's one of the best Hatha Yoga Kriya to purify the nostrils. If anybody have the difficulties to breathe or practice pranayama, should perform twice a day. Udyan Bandha. This is for the developing of the concentration, developing of the digestive fire, and for the highest yoga exercises. It keeps the yogi's body very light, like just flying. Udyan Bandha. Now the Sutra Dhauti, about 5 meters long cloth and about 5 centimeters bright. Put into the warm water, little salt in it, and from one side try to swallow it. Very slowly, carefully swallow. It's not difficult to swallow it all. Of course, in beginning, step by step, slowly, slowly. It's very good to do in the case of bronchitis, asthma, or any kind of lungs disease. It purifies the whole food pipe or the alimentary canal. Slowly pull down or out. You will see nearly about 1 meter. It's very yellow and bitter. 3 times a week should be performed. These are the Hatha Yoga Kriyas. And 3 times a week, Jal Dhauti or Kunjal Kriya, you drink 6 to 8 glasses of water or 1.5 liter of water, or as much as you can. Then the water should be again vomited out. It should be drank as quick as possible. And you must drink so much that you feel you can't anymore, it's up to the throat. It's warm, salty water.

0: the voice of Slavici. This is his voice.
1: From this time.
0: No, not from this time.
2: This is the Sangh Prakshalan Kriya. Should be done twice a year or three times a year. It's a complete inner purification. Warm, salty water should be drank and perform five asanas, which are especially for Sangh Prakshalan Kriya. After each five asanas, drink again glass of water, then perform the five exercises, then go to toilet, come back, drink the water, perform the exercises, go to toilet, come back, till 16, till 25 of glasses water. It should be done under the guidance of the learned or the expert teacher who knows impractically. For the complete relaxation, physically and mentally, there is possibility to practice yoga nidra, yogic way of sleep, or psychic sleep. How to get complete relaxation physically and mentally? How to bring the complete concentration and be aware of self? Is possibility through the yoga nidra.
0: I think at this time he was not born.
2: During the yoga nidra practice, you should cover your body. Now the Tratak, another technique of the Hatha Yoga, gaze on the candle flame about 1 or 2 minutes. And then close your eyes. And try to visualize candle flame. You will see very tiny, bright, beautiful flame between the forehead or eyebrows. It's a very powerful technique. Flame between the eyebrow center for the concentration. Those who have lack of concentration should practice every day Tratak. Hatha Yoga system has got 6 techniques: Neti, Dauti, Basti, Nauli, Tratak, and Kapalbhati. One of the powerful is the Tratak. Gazing on the flame. And then Nada Yoga for better.

Has better concentration. Plug the both ears with the index fingers or ring fingers and try to concentrate on the inner sound. It calms your nerves, develops your concentration. It's the best for those who are studying music. You will hear 10 different kinds of sounds. And then sit yourself in the meditation. 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

0: Yoga for children should begin from childhood, or make your children habit to exercise every day. Yoga as a game and fun for them.
1: Finished. So in 10 years, we will show the next. So when we have 60 years. So I think these are the timelines we have from our beloved master. This is something very special. Maybe some of you knows, maybe not all of you. Yes? Some knows, but some not. Okay. Good. I think time is running. Should we ask someone to speak? Maybe Radhaji? I don't know exactly if there is anyone here who was on the video, but I don't think so. This one was Om Prakash, and other one was Mataji, right? But I don't know anyone else of those people. You was also on the second video.
2: Yes.
1: He was also there.
2: Okay. In the first one. Shikhar Nidagas.
3: But this second video only Om Prakash.
2: Yeah.
3: But he's also not with us, but there is no one.
2: Yeah, Hari Om. You must excuse, my English is not practiced anymore, not so good. Maybe I will switch to German a little bit. So we saw now that really Swamiji made it up from the roots, from his biography, that when he came to Europe, or especially to Vienna, he had no money, he had even no shoes, he had no handy, was not.

already ready. I remember there were the walls were blue. No, the walls were orange and looking different in Swamiji's style, a little bit, ashram style. And it was our Saraswati, Irene Kodym, who found this location in Schikaniedergasse. And originally there were three rooms, you saw it in the first video. It was separated. There were the altar room, the entrance room, and for the asanas, for the classes. And really, I myself was in this time when Swamiji led every class, every movement, every asanas, every. There were already Kriya, when I remember. They were in the altar room. There were the Hans Hörschläger, our Kriyanand, and the disciples who are not anymore with us. And they practiced their Kriya, very separated and mysterious for us. And we had our normal yoga class, and every step we followed, every level. And I especially looked in the internet when the Yoga and Daily Life was coming. It was developed in Czech Republic with the Vidya Nand, I think, and other physicians and physiotherapists. And so from 1972 till 1975, in this time, they developed the system of yoga and daily life with Swamiji, of course. And there were the first scriptures typed in the machine and only copied. And this I have at home, all the scripts still. And then I noticed, I looked through and noticed the eight paths, the Lotus Sea, I think was the name. It came almost 10 years later. And yeah, Hemlata knows it. And so this is began in Schikaniedergasse in Mahaprabhuji's ashram, and then one after the other wall was removed, so that we had a big hall, bigger hall, like it is now. And Swami Shanti already said, after every class, we sat down, we had this Indian cloth, yes, and Swamiji sat with us on the floor, all around. We were 10 people maybe, or 8 or 12 people. And we ate together the dinner. Sometimes Shantiji cooked and brought something. Sometimes Katharina cooked. Sometimes Swamiji himself cooked. So it was really a familiar time with Swamiji. And it was a special time. And then about 10 years later, he began to travel to America and to other Australia and so. So in this first 10 years, or almost 20 years, we had him very often in Vienna. And in Enkelstraße, then he really had every week a lecture. And so originated the chakra book from these lectures, for the Patanjali book from these lectures. And I have lots of material from Upanishads and Shankaracharya. So maybe I will find time to publish it all. And at this time I really had the first books, The Living Light and the first chakra book, it was really

0: typed on the typing machine. It was horrible, horrible. With how to always we had to I had to start new when there was a mistake and when Swamiji wanted something else. But there was often a time Swamiji came after class to me. I was living very near to Shikanidagase, so at 10 o'clock or so in the night he came and he looked what I wrote and he corrected and he every word in these first books, really every word he corrected and he trained me how he wants these books. So it was a very intensive time and a very beautiful time. And also I had a little son and I had a job and it was, but somehow he gave us the energy, the strength. And also Bhaktanand knows night work with a yoga book. He made all the graphics of the yoga book and the chakra book. So we had very intensive times with Swamiji and sometimes we really, our hair went gray, became gray, yes. Because when we were thought we were finished, it was ready and then all had to change again. But it was great that he really personally guided us and guided these books. These are still the base of our system and of our knowledge. And now it is translated in all languages, yes. Yeah, then there was still time for Swamiji to make walks, often to Scheiblingstein, to Shantiji in the Vienna woods. All the group met together and we went to the Vienna woods and through the Vienna woods. It was also very nice. And then we came to Shantiji's garden and had their lunch or some chai. She was always open to invite us and to receive us. It was great. Yes. Yeah, it is little, so we, as like Bhaktanand said, to see this, we are all touched. And somehow but it is in our treasure, in our inner treasure. It is maintained and safe. And we are happy to have this time with Swamiji. And then, yeah, I came also maybe to tell a little bit to Swamiji only by chance. I didn't think on yoga. Yoga, don't know. It was headstanding or something. I never practiced or could practice. I wanted to go to Buddhists. Actually, I wanted to have meditation and calmness and Buddhists, but somehow he catched me. Yes, so I came to him, and when I came, he looked and said, "Oh, finally, I've waited so long for you." And I said, "What?" and he said, "Don't you know me? Don't you remember me?" No, I said, "No, sorry." It's first time. So I don't know, maybe he told this to many people. And it was something that made me stay, no? And Katharina also. It was actually Katharina who received me in the first time, and she reminded me of my grandmother. And I loved her from the moment on, and she was really like a grandmother for us. Yeah, so these are little remembrances. And then the great development came, the world tours, Strilki came, Web came, and now Strilki is the middle point of the Europe yoga development. The base is here and this cannot be changed. Thank you.
1: Thank you so much. Maybe Hemlata, would you like to say some words? as such a young disciple.
2: So, Hariom. Not so easy now to talk because Radhaji and Shantiji were talking so very nice, and I really went with my thoughts back in this pastime. I came to Swamiji in 1981, and I also didn't search anything. I didn't know about yoga very much. Nothing, to say the truth, nothing. And when I came to the ashram, Katharina was not there anymore. She was in hospital already. And Mayok Shakti, if you know, somebody knows of you, was there in the ashram. It was before Mansa Devi came. It was Mayok Shakti. And Swamiji was not in the ashram, and it was also good for me because it was also... one friend of mine told me, don't you want to come? I'm in yoga, and it's a real yoga master from India. And I said, my answer was, no, everybody wants to go now to yoga. I'm not really interested. Don't ask me why I went there, but I went there. And and when Swamiji came, I remember Swamiji told that in ashram very much help is needed, and we need somebody who will write on the scriptures and help and so. And I went home, and in my life, many things happens during the night. So I woke up and said, I have to help. Yeah, and I went there, and I was working with Mayok Shakti, also with typing and something, I don't know, I think on the scriptures. And it was really very hard because, as Radha, she said, when you make a mistake, you had this, wie hat das geheißen, these white things, yeah, to correct it. Yeah. And start again and so. And then Swamiji one day came and said, oh, I heard you're helping so much. And I said, no. I was, somehow it was a little bit, I stayed on distance, but not very long. So then my brother was very ill, and I went to Swamiji and said, please, could you help? But Swamiji always turned his focus on myself. He said, yes, but how are you? And what do you want? And so, and then he said, it's so lucky your profession, that you're a physiotherapist. It suits very good to yoga. And yes, and so started my way. You know, it was more in the I had, my work was the back pain and the, all these medicine books. I helped Swamiji or worked with him together. And but the first it was I the scriptures which we had, not the book, as Radhaji already said, there were 8 scriptures, and the 7th, I think, was with back pain. No? It was also one of the scriptures, I think. Katapranam, yeah, so I don't know, it was a scripture. And in Prague, there, Dr. Vera from Prague, was Vera, yeah. She already worked a lot with back pain, but Swamiji said, yes, we will do now also 8 steps. And so this work was starting. And the Lotus scripture, I was writing, and Swamiji, I can't do the Lotus seed, but I worked on the 8 scripture with the Lotus. Because Swamiji, of course, knows, and he described, and I was writing down. And don't know if you remember all these asanas which Swamiji showed now, all asanas of course, were in the scriptures with him. And we had in Shikanedagasse, as in Mapapuchi Ashram, all the asanas on one wall with Swamiji on it. And we are somehow said that it is not anymore there. Somewhere it will be, I don't know. But this was also very nice. Yeah, and for me, the Mahaprabhuji Ashram is somehow, I got the mantra there, and it's a second birth, I would say, my spirit, it started my spiritual life there. And for me, it's very important. When I come there, I remember that I got mantra, that I met Swamiji. So, yeah, it's very important for me. Thank you.
1: Okay, anyone else, or should we make... Mukdamani, would you like to say some words? Of course, Ayurveda. The sister of yoga is Ayurveda. The brother, the sister.
3: We will see what comes. Yes, thank you for allowing me to speak on this purpose. My way was when I started with yoga, I was very much involved in my work. I was running a business with my family, and I was completely exhausted. I had a little son, he was 4, and I thought, this can't be my life. I have no time for myself, I have nothing. I must learn first to relax. And how to relax? It came into my mind, yoga. But where? So I took my phone book and I was looking what is the next yoga place, and it was an Enkelstraße at that time. And then I went in there, and my first yoga teacher was Swami Hiridaya Kamal, and later when she went to India, it was Swami Shantiji. So I was always in good hands. But in the beginning, when I was there, I thought, my God, what are they always speaking about? Vegetarianism and this and that. I only want to relax. But it had such an impact on my life and on my personality. And I was really involved in society work and everything. But every Wednesday, whatever may have happened, I went to my yoga class. And that changed completely my whole life, and also the influence on my environment, on my family. My little son sometimes also came because I didn't want to put him, and he was practicing with us, putting on the legs, sitting in meditation. Suddenly I heard him sleeping because he was snoring while we had our relaxation and all that. So it was a really beautiful, inspiring and complete changing time for my whole entire being. At that time, I was not a vegetarian when I started. I was not brought up like that. But then I thought, now it's high time to change. But how? And it was the month when I do not get enough good nourishment and what to do. So I went to a bookstore and looked. I wanted to do it as Indians are doing, because they are healthy, they have good teeth, they have good bones, they have a good skin, so they must do it somehow right. And I went to the bookstore and nothing was there. But suddenly appeared Ayurveda, and there were only 2 books on Ayurveda. And I was reading them in the night and speaking on Agni and then this and that and doshas, and I didn't understand anything. It was so complicated and such a holistic approach. So as I went to Swamiji and said, I would like to become vegetarian, and should I do it with Ayurveda? I said, yes, yes, Ayurveda is good. And so it started. I was learning, and then he brought me in touch with Professor Sadeshmukh, the senior. Maybe you know him. And I didn't know what happened in my life, but suddenly everything came developed, And suddenly there were, all in all, I was counting 800 people whom I translated. In the beginning, I didn't know anything about it. I just translated. And then I thought, no, this can't be the way. I must learn it also from the beginning, very clear. And so it started, and so we had the blessing. And Swamiji opened with us in year 2004, the academy. And it was a perfect time together with yoga and Ayurveda and these two sister sciences developing. So, and until now we are doing. And I'm very thankful and grateful for all that. Thank you very much.
1: Sorry. Anyone else? Ah. Special trick. So maybe some words from my side. I came to yoga in 1988. I remember when I met Swamiji first, he sang Om. I was, wow, what is that? Oh, wow, this goes through and through. So this was one experience. And then after a couple of maybe weeks, he asked me, why are you here? What do you want? What is your goal? What do you want? Yes, and I remember I was always searching when I was young. What is my purpose? Why I'm here? I went to Buddhists, Christian, and so I was always searching why I'm here, what is the reason why I'm here, who I am. And I asked, is there a possibility to know who I am? I would like to know who I am. And he said, yes, yes, of course. This is possible, yes. Yes, still I'm searching, yes. But to be honest, when I asked that, and he said, yes, we can do that. But I didn't know what that means. Now I know what it means. I think every one of us know what it means. Go deep inside, search for something, and find out what is inside. This is not always that easy, but it becomes easier and easier and easier when we continue. And when I told him, I would like to know who I am, really who I am, not this person, not this boy is born with Bhaktan and whatever, he said, yes, one thing, do you have patience? You know what is patience? Waiting, searching, waiting, searching, waiting, searching. Yes, still searching. But when I see now some of my brothers and sisters, my friends became very close, still are very close. Honestly speaking, I see so many lights in the people, in the face. Not only the face. I met some people when I started with yoga. You think you know everything. You think you know something. Maybe you know nothing. But then you recognize you know nothing. And when you see some friends, they are working on themselves. And so after 10, 20 years, I thought, wow, this person became so fantastic. What she did, what he did. And then there's another one. Wow, he's now so... You would like to be next to him, next to her, because the radiance is so nice, so fantastic. And this was patience. And as Swamiji said, not only once, the only thing you have to do is stay in the boat. Don't jump out. I do everything. I am that one who knows exactly where to go, what to do. The only thing you have to do is stay in the boat. And this is what we try to do. Do you agree? Yes. So I think time is running.
4: I'll keep it short.
1: No. Please.

Okay, now it's better. 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No translation. Salutations to Srila Purjasita Peet Parampara. My dear pranams to our beloved Gurudev, His Holiness Vishwaguru Mahamandaleshwar Maheshwaranand Puriji Maharaj. Om Namo Narayan to all the sannyasis present here, and Hari Om and good evening to all of you who are present here and all of you who are watching through Swamiji TV. Much love and many blessings from Gurudev from Vienna. Vienna is very dear to all of us. I'm still waiting for the translation. That's the problem, you know, when you're used to Strilke, you know, you have talking and then you wait for the translator, but okay. You want to translate? No? No one needs translation? You know why translation is good? I mean, there are two perspectives on it. One, it's not good because then the editors have problem in cutting the parts just to make one video. But the good part, which is there, is I have time to think in between. But doesn't matter. So, it's why is Vienna, or why is this space very precious and very dear to our hearts? Because if it wouldn't be for Vienna, this light wouldn't spread further. And this is the Tapostali. Like Alakpurji's Gufa was Alakpurji's Tapostali, where he did tapasya. In the same way, Jadan is India, but this is where the flame, where that Agni started. This all light which is within all of our hearts, this all unity, this beautiful family of mine, this is all because of Gurudev coming here. And it is incredible to see in the videos how the beginning of Gurudev was. And then the different version. You know, whenever I come to Vienna, it's always inside, you know, like father's home, you know, a little bit strict. Because when I'm in Strilke, I'm like, yeah, okay, Anand. When I'm here in Vienna, it's like, from which corner is Swamiji going to appear now? This is actually where I think he started to tell me to speak 2 years back. So this is also special for me, because before we went to Strilke, we landed here. And then that's where Swamiji told, speak. And then after that, I started speaking. So it is also special for me, in the same sense as it is for Gurudev and for all of us. And this Agni, this light, yesterday we had a meditation on that divine light. That light which Gurudev has lit in each and every one of our hearts. And that light is still there and will always be there. 50 years of Vienna has passed. Not of Vienna, but of Mahaprabhuji Ashram. And now we should think that how do we sustain the next 50 years? What can we do to keep that divine light lit? Gurudev, as Bhaktananji was now saying, I did my job, now you do. That does not mean that he gave up on us. That does not mean that he is not there. He is, but he went within. All his life he was trying, as Bhaktananji was saying, he still didn't figure it out. So all his life he was removing that fog, removing the dust, that so many layers. And now this is the last 1-2 layers which we remove with our own viveka. That is what we are now a little bit unlocking in Strilke, in the seminar. We are working on that. Because hopefully, at least for me, I wish this is my last life, and I hope for all of you also. We had enough, we were tired enough, we worked enough, and we found Gurudev. So that is it. What else do we need? In every life we were searching for him,
And in this life, we did not find him, but he found us. He found each and every one

0: our souls. He brought us together. No religion, no age, no anything. He was equal to each and every one of us. He loves each and every one of us in the same form as he loves himself. And that's why he says, my job is done, now you do. And that's why now he's in silence, because what I believe is health issues and this worldly materialistic health issues, what comes, that has to come, otherwise it wouldn't be this samsara which we are living in. But I many times am surprised when some of us or many of us or we sometimes doubt. First of all, we doubt ourselves. That's a problem which we can solve. But I love when we doubt him. When we say, he can't even fix himself. What is this? Then we need to realize that he is living in the same samsara where we are living in. The same rules and regulations apply. When you have things, when you have healing powers, when you can fix all of this, us, this beautiful family, we know how interesting creatures we are. I don't need to tell that. So if he can deal with all of us, tough job. And still, after that, he can fix each and every one of our problems. He can heal us, he can repair us, he can do everything. But that rules and that philosophy does not apply for ourselves. Jana Kalyan, yesterday and many times we repeated this. What? Paradharma and Swadharma. Swadharma is the dharma which we do to fulfill our own desires, which we do to fulfill our own Trishna. Trishna means the... Trishna in English.
1: Thirst.
0: Huh? Thirst. The thirst of what? Then we should question ourselves, what are we thirsty for? Are we thirsty for the wealth? Are we thirsty for the happiness? Are we thirsty for love? Are we thirsty for compassion? Are we thirsty for what? First, we need to figure that out. But that thirst of bhakti, that thirst of Guru Kripa, that thirst he quenched. So that thirst he satisfied us. But that longing for the Guru, the longing for seeing him, the longing for being in the presence of him, that thirst will never go. That should always increase. But we need to understand in that same form that he created this for us. He created this for the next generation which will be after us. He created this beautiful family to grow, to expand. Why? The same reason why each and every one of you came to Gurudev. Because we all have certain expectations, we have certain wishes, we have certain things within us. Many questions arise, many things arise which we want to fulfill, which we want to overcome. And in the same way as Google Maps will help us to find the location, but not the right location, because in Google Maps we type, and in India, I told you this experience for you last week, I think, that on Google Maps it was showing us that the way is there, and we went there, we turned left, and suddenly the bridge ends in the middle of the bridge, you know. Luckily, it was no night time, otherwise it would be go moksha instant. But still, it was not, so it was good. But the point is, Google Maps may show wrong directions or may not always be right. In the same way, all these books, what we are reading, all the philosophy, everything, yes, we can learn a lot of it. But if someone has climbed the mountain, if someone has reached the peak of it, like Shantiji peaked many mountains. So if you ask Google Maps, or better to ask Shantiji, which is the route to go to Satopant or how to go there, she can show you. In the same way, as Bhaktananji was saying, Swamiji told, I will show you the way, I know the way, I know the doors. So Gurudev knows, that's why he is the Guru. So if he knows, we trust him and we let that on him. We let that. Yesterday we were singing what? Ye bhara tumhare ab sop diya. So we let all that stress, all that grief, all the negativity, we left all on his shoulders. Why? Because he is the one who will take care of us. That is the responsibility, that is the duty of a guru, to take care of his disciples, to take care of his children. See how much trouble we give him. We are sometimes, I see parents are sometimes really hard to take care of one kid or two kids. Here we have slightly more. And then each and every one of us, we come, Gurudev, I have this problem. Gurudev, I have that problem. Gurudev is healing this and Gurudev is healing that. When do we give him time? So that's why now he is taking his time. But that does not mean that he is sleeping and doing nothing. Many times you go to his room in the middle of the night and you will see him sitting like this with closed eyes on his bed like this. We put him to sleep, he goes to sleep, and then 2 hours later I wake up and I look there and he's awake. At least he's not like Guruji, I'm happy. Because Guruji, I heard many stories that the sevakas who were sleeping with Guruji, there was no sleep there. So I'm happy that we get our sleep. But the thing is that when you wake up and you see that he's sitting and with closed eyes, that means he's somewhere else. Because you walk past him, go to the toilet, the eyes are still closed. But then we say, yes, he's sleeping. Yes, we don't see him. Yes, because before he was working in the exterior and now he's working in the interior. Before he did everything, he showed us everything. He gave us the right path. He showed us. Now he's watching if we are walking that road. The Guru's job is not to enlighten us, not to do anything for us. His only job is to show us the right path, to show us, and as he said, step in the boat. And then it's his job. Now, how does he do it? It's with our kriya. Kriya means our work. If we do something, that is kriya. If we eat, that is kriya. Like not our kriya anushtan, but in Hindi or in Sanskrit, kriya means anything that we do. So it's our job to do. What did Bhagavan Sri Krishna say in Bhagavad Gita? Karma karo fal ki chinta mat karo. Don't worry about the fruits, just do your karma. We have the right to decide what is our karma. We have the right to decide what our actions are going to be. But we have no rights on the result or on the fruits, what will come to us. So if we have expectations, please press Control All, Command All, and Delete. Because those expectations, we all carry expectations towards ourselves, partners, family, friends. Expectations are the one which is harming us. Because our expectations are not going to be fulfilled. Simple example. You okay? Simple example. The sun holds the radiance of so many light it holds, and it can light up the whole world. But, there's always a but. But, it's too hot. The moon, it's cool and pleasant, but does not have enough light. The river, it's sweet, you can drink, but it's always flowing in a very strong flow. The seas, which are a little bit more, not the oceans, which are having very turbulent waves, but simple, like when we go to the Adriatic coast, it's not so bad. So that ocean, it's vast, it's beautiful, but the water is salty. The rose smells beautiful, but has thorns. The lotus is beautiful, holds so much divinity, but grows in the mud. So nothing in this world is perfect. If we expect that everything will be perfect, God didn't make these things perfect, why will he make human being perfect? Simple. There is no perfectness in this world. The only perfect thing is the relation between the Guru and us. That is perfect, that rest, everything is temporary. But we run behind that temporary motives, we run behind these things because that gives us joy. Who likes peace? Not us. Why do we not like peace? Because with peace, our life will become boring, and who likes boringness? Right? We don't want boringness. That's why we find troubles. How do we find troubles? By ourselves, because this mind is the one which is creating the problems. This mind is the one which is removing and solving the problems. But the path, the solution, the way how to solve the problems is given by a master. The same way as the mountaineer can tell how to climb the mountains, Gurudev is the one who walked that path and who is showing us that path. But the legs are ours, which we'll have to walk on that path. The work, the effort, we have to put in. And Gurudev didn't put less effort. He put a lot of effort in us. Not only in us, in creating these ashrams, in creating the family of ours, in creating Om Ashram, he put every single blood, sweat, everything went into his mission, into his work. Many times I thought I even saw land in this where, you know, Hanumanji, when he took his first step to go and eat the sun that was taken in South India. So I found a beautiful land there. I said, okay, we will make a beautiful, long, tall statue of Hanumanji. But few months back, well, not few months, when I was in Himalaya? Last month, I realized that if we can take care of what he created for us is more than enough. We don't need to create anything more. So I was like, no more. Hanumanji Maharaj, you are inside. Be happy. But Om Ashram is what we are focusing on. And this all, what we have, I think now it's our job, not only my job. It is all of our jobs to become one united family, to work as one united family, to progress further, to help each other. When you have one stick, and I give you one stick, you can easily break it. But if all the bamboo sticks are together and I give you, you can't break it. That is the power of unity. And that is the power of all of us, that when we are together, when we are united, we support one another. We help each other in each and every way possible. When we say we are a family, it means we remove that selfishness, we remove that I, and we put we. This is one thing, one good thing which I learned from Gurudev also. In his lectures, he never said I and you. He always said we. Why did he always say we? Not because we, I'm happy. He said we because we are one beautiful family. And he always said Vasudeva Kutumbakam, that we all function as one unit, not thinking about ourselves, not thinking about our individual centers, but thinking as the united yoga and daily life. That is what he said, all in one, one in all. We all are merged into that same one divine light, but that one divine light is now in each and every one of our hearts, and our job is to collect 25 new people every year, no? No, Swamiji said how many? 12, no? How many? 11. Chalo, let's do now Kali Yuga. In Kali Yuga, everything is quicker, so let's do 22. So that is what he created, you know, this. And all the knowledge he, our parampara, Mahaprabhuji, Guruji, Swamiji, put in our bhajans. That even if there's no one to speak, still, you listen to the bhajans, you understand the meaning of the bhajans, and those bhajans are so deep, which will give you all this Advaita Vedanta, Vedanta, Bhagavad Gita, Ramayana, all the philosophy, everything are in our bhajans. We don't need to read anything else. Everything that we can get, all the technology, all the ways of yoga, meditation, kriya, jalaniti, dhoti, this is all yoga, and everything else, every single knowledge. How many lectures did we ever think from 1971 till 2025? How many lectures did he give? Yes, we can repeat something once, twice, 10 times, then new material, no? Same thing. Last year I had one topic, this year it's a different topic. So we have to change that. So how many topics did Gurudev cover? And how many of that do we remember? Yesterday in Strilke I was asking, last year I was repeating this five values of every student. At least 10 times I repeated last year. One person remembered yesterday. So how many of us remember what Gurudev taught us? Yes, 10 lectures, 15 lectures, we remember. But the deep meaning of it, not only the philosophy, not only the upper layer of it, but why he said certain things. When we understand that, when we understand the deeper meaning of things, what he meant. Only from last year when I was traveling a lot with Gurudev, that state of less talking already was started at that time. And he used to say certain things and I used to think like, what is he trying to say? I have zero clue. And then a few days back, I was just sitting and going through videos from last year when he was speaking. Doesn't matter, mixture of Hindi, Marwari, this, that. And then, because now this year we are practicing awareness and patience in Strilki, right? So then I also need to become more aware. So I was listening and then I realized that last year, what used to feel gibberish to me, I found out deeper meanings of things what he was trying to say to me last year. But it's too late for that, but doesn't matter. At least we realize that maybe if we listen to his lecture 10 times, I guarantee you out of those 10 times, 7 times you will understand a different meaning than what he was trying to explain. Every one of us, when he was talking in his lectures, we all felt like he was talking to us personally. We all got the answers to our questions in his lectures. So that is the proof that you don't need to go up to him and ask him for anything. Inside, you ask the question, it will be answered either by you, by someone else, by Gurudev himself, anything. But do the effort of believing in that. You need to believe in yourself, then only you can believe in others. You need to love yourself, then only you can love others. Until and unless we do not accept ourselves, we do not believe in ourselves, until then we won't progress. Because we doubt ourselves so much, we say, I am not worthy, I am not good enough, I am not this, I am not that. We are the best versions of ourselves that we can be. So stop listening to everyone else, stop listening to everything else, listen to yourself, listen to your inner self, what that wants, and the Viveka will work, which Gurudev taught us, and we will go in the right path. But if we, that's why God gave us 2 years. You put in what people say, process, waste put out. What you like, keep it in. But the problem is we listen to everyone, we feel that we need to listen. Yes, we should listen. Because in one way or another way, we all can learn something from each other. But learn the good things. In the same way when we eat food, our body in our blood goes only the nutritions, the waste comes out. In the same way, take that nutrition out of everyone. And as Bhaktananji was saying now, patience. We all should have awareness while speaking, being aware of what words are coming out of our mouth, and we need to be patient while listening. When someone is talking, be patient. And when you are talking, be aware of your words. That's the only 2 things we are going to practice in this whole summer. Awareness and patience. There are many topics which are coming up in this summer, which are planned, but the goal is that we not achieve. I don't know if we can achieve. I really hope that we do. But to move away from this external peace and to look within and find that inner peace within. Once we are blissful, once we are peaceful, once we are content with ourselves, with the things around us, we will be blissful. We will be happy, and that happiness is long-lasting, everlasting. But we need to have faith in Gurudev, we need to have faith in each other, because now it's time for us to have faith in each other, to believe in each other, to support each other, and to move forward with each other. Not solo, it's not a solo game, you can't run the show solo. You go as one family, everyone is heard, everyone is listened, everyone's problems are solved by themselves with the help of each other. But we need to focus on each other. Instead of focusing on what did this person say, what did that person say, why did he do this, why did she do this, who cares? None of our business why he or she did something. Our business is, what are we doing? If I point one finger at you, how many fingers are still pointing at me? 4, exactly. 4? 3. 2 are pointing to you. But the point... I didn't talk to you. I don't know. You know, yesterday I was singing Shere Di, but there, and then my phone says yes, because Siri, you know. So the point is that we focus on our goals with the help of each other. If we don't have each other, like when we see yoga class, when we see meditation, we sometimes, you know, a little bit peek here and there and we see, okay, that person has closed eyes, I should also close our eyes, no? So we look around, we learn from each other, we motivate each other by each other. So we need each other to survive, we need each other to move forward. And that's why Gurudev said once, Gadi may be sitting someone, doesn't matter, but he many times said, you all are my successors, right? So it doesn't mean that only me. Gadi, doesn't matter, but innerly we all are his successors, which means we all need to carry forward that divine light. It's our all duty. If we have satsangs, we all have that knowledge. Just it's hidden, it's dusty. Remove that dust and spread it. Whatever you know, good, bad, who cares? Talk. Don't be shy. That's why now in Strilki, whoever is shy, I pick them, come, talk. And usually I don't give prior notices. I just randomly pick them up. So learn from the best. But our job is hame hai kama satsanga se jagat bake.

0: Omalish Deva Dev Devish Mahamadeva Kije Dibna Mahababa Jivagvana Kije Vishwaguru Mahamanalishva Shrishi Bahman Swami Maheshwarananaji Guru Deva Kije.
1: Hameh hai kaam satsang se. Our work should be in satsang, that we are focused in satsang. That we be in satsang. Prosim. No, what's welcome?
2: Yes.
1: Okay. Does she also want one? So, that we don't focus on other things in life. There are 100 billion things that we can focus on, but Gurudev tells us that our work is to be focused in satsang. Distractions will come and go. Problems will come and go, everything will come and go. But one thing that will still always bring us together to Mahaprabhuji Ashram, to Guruji Ashram, to Strilki Ashram, to any ashram, is going to be satsang. That is the only time... Did you get? Yes, you got your bhotik. That is the only time where we can unite. And satsang doesn't need to be a big gathering in the ashram. Satsang means the gathering of truth. Wherever the gathering of truth is, wherever we speak about truth, wherever we live in truth, that is satsang. And if we are sitting at home, if we are sitting at a coffee shop, we are laughing, we are joking, all good. But if there is no gossip, if there is not any other things, if there is purity in our, that's yours, if it's purity in our thoughts, purity in our mind, purity in our heart, love and compassion in our heart, then we can have everywhere satsang. Matakara mohato

0: Moha. 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We get attached very easily. We get attached to objects. We get attached to living human beings. We get attached to everything. But when we let go of those attachments, we feel much more in peace. We feel much more in happiness. Why? Because we let go of those things which are blocking us, those things which are holding us back. And those things which hold us back are mostly our own things. They are our own problems, our own attachments. And once we let go of those, then we are slowly, slowly on the right path towards achieving that inner peace, towards fulfilling and walking one step ahead in our journey. So attachment is good and is bad, because when attachment is there, expectations come, expectations not fulfilled, anger, envy, jealousy comes. So when we let go, let it go, let it go. So we let go of those things which are not good for us. Hariom. It may be many things. Only thing we should not let go is our mala. Everything else in the world is perishable. We came with nothing, we shall go with nothing. Bio vegetables. Very beautiful. Thank you, Hariom. Vegetables clears my mind, you see. Thank you, Hariom. I think we are also getting late and we will talk further in Strilki. Now let's have prayer. And oh yeah, eating. I forget about eating, and that's what I love. All the people who travel with me, they love this thing about me. I don't eat and I don't let them eat.
1: I'm happy to see you.
0: Same thing. 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But then they need food. Because bhuke pet and hove bhajan gopala, which means even with empty stomach, we can't eat. Too many. We are all

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1: Now you from beautiful universe descending on this mortal world.
0: Vy z toho krásneho vesmíru zostupujete do tohto smrteľného sveta.
1: When you are born,
0: keď sa narodíte,
1: you were already getting old in mother's body.
0: Tak už ste začali starnúť v matkinom tele.
1: We were born 9 months old.
0: Narodili sme sa už 9 mesiacov starý.
1: So our birthdays, some that time we don't know.
0: A tak tie naše narodeniny sú niekde ešte pred tým a my nevieme presne kedy.
1: So, that time in which harmony, situation, conditions was mother and father.
0: V tom čase, v akej situácii sa nachádzala naša matka a otec?
1: That will affect our life.
0: To ovplyvní náš život.
1: And that means also our some karma is already acting with us.
0: To znamená, že naša, niektorá naša karma už znova je aktívna.
1: The mother and father had a beautiful harmony.
0: Matka a otec mali krásne
1: happiness,
0: šťastie.
1: And very, very spiritual feelings.
0: A veľmi duchovné pocity.
1: That child will be
0: to dieťa bude
1: coming as a best quality.
0: Príde v najlepšej kvalite.
1: And when there is some kind of force and this and that,
0: a keď sú tam nejaké iné sily,
1: full of alcohol or this or drugs and like this,
0: plné alkoholu a drog,
1: that's not good.
0: Nie je to dobré.
1: And when 9 months you are in mother's body,
0: a keď ste 9 mesiacov v matkinom tele,
1: in which condition mother is,
0: v akých podmienkach sa tá matka nachádza?
1: And in which condition is the father?
0: A v akých podmienkach sa nachádza otec?
1: So that father has to pay 100% attention to the, his wife because new life is coming.
0: Ten otec by mal sa 100% venovať tej matke, pretože prichádza nový život.
1: We call the dharma.
0: My to nazývame dharmou.
1: And dharma here means dharma, our obligation.
0: Dharma to znamená naše povinnosti.
1: Our duty.
0: Naše povinnosti.
1: So now the father's dharma for that child.
0: Otcova dharma k dieťaťu.
1: It's his child.
0: Je to jeho dieťa.
1: You have given to mother.
0: Dali ste ho matke.
1: And she took it in her hand, whole of her palm and in the heart.
0: A ona si ho vzala do ruky a potom.
1: So it's not only father's child, it's both together.
0: Nie je to len otcové dieťa, je to oboch dohromady.
1: So father should make his wife or the mother of this embryo in every aspect happiness, happiness, comfortable.
0: A tak otec by sa mal snažiť, aby tá, bola, aby tá matka a aj to embryo bolo v každom prípade šťastné a pohodlné.
1: That means now this man have fulfilling his karmic dharma.
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1: 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Though animals have also, life is a life. 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
1: and we have a little bigger this part of the heart. The child is born happy.
0: Dieťa sa narodí šťastné.
1: Like you all.
0: Tak ako vy všetci.
1: I do believe your father and mother was very harmonious and they still loves you very much.
0: Verím, že všetci vaši rodičia, matka a otec boli veľmi harmonickí a veľmi vás milovali.
1: You know, when the couples getting divorced,
0: viete, ak sa dvojica rozvedie,
1: and a small child is there,
0: a majú malé dieťa,
1: and that small child had to go to the court,
0: a to malé dieťa musí na súd,
1: and have to decide with whom you want to be,
0: a musí sa rozhodnúť, s kým pôjde, či s matkou alebo s otcom,
1: you have teared this child in two pieces.
0: Roztrhnete to dieťa na dva kusy.
1: You killed it.
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1: Therefore think very much.
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1: Human life is a great and beautiful.
0: Veľmi dobré. 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
1: Full of intellect.
0: Plný intelektu.
1: Everything.
0: Všetkého.
1: But out of we don't know which conflict appears.
0: Ale nevieme, aký konflikt nastane.
1: And you tear three souls.
0: A kvôli nemu roztrhnete tri duše.
1: Child, mother and father too.
0: Dieťa, matka, ale aj otec.
1: Therefore, we shall think, I'm not telling which God you want to believe.
0: A preto by sme mali rozmýšľať, ja vám nehovorím, akému Bohu by ste mali.
1: Any God you believe or don't believe.
0: Či veríte v akéhokoľvek Boha, alebo neveríte.
1: But there is someone.
0: Ale je niekto.
1: Whom you believe.
0: Komu veríte.
1: And that is inside you.
0: A ten je vo vás, vo vnútri.
1: It means at least you should believe thyself.
0: To znamená, že by ste mali veriť aspoň sami sebe.
1: And if you can't believe thyself,
0: a nemôžete veriť sami sebe,
1: then something is missing here.
0: Tak niečo vám tuto chýba.
1: So something you believe.
0: Niečomu veríte.
1: If you like, let's say, orange juice.
0: Ak máte radi pomarančový juice.
1: So you believe you like orange juice.
0: Tak veríte, že máte radi
1: so there is a belief.
0: Takže je tam nejaká viera.
1: So we shall believe that.
0: Mali by sme tomu veriť.
1: And that is a God.
0: A to je Boh.
1: And there a lot of energy shows someone what we call who is incarnated.
0: A je mnoho energie, ak hovoríme o tom, kto sa inkarnuje.
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0: Všetko máte.
1: And in your yoga and their life,
0: a vo vašej yoga, v
1: you have
0: živote,
1: everything.
0: Máte všetko.
1: So use it.
0: Použite to.
1: Or lose it.
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1: That's in your hands.
0: Je to vo vašich rukách.
1: I'm talking to you.
0: Ja k vám hovorím.
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1: Idete na trh.
0: And you see some beautiful cloth.
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0: That's all.
1: To je všetko.
0: But intellect and awareness, conscious, complete conscious, aware.
1: A ten intelekt v plnej vdelosti.
0: It's like this film of this video.
1: Je ako ten film toho videa alebo kamery.
0: The film is really is constantly running.
1: Ten film vždycky beží.
0: It doesn't wait.
1: Nečaká.
0: Similarly, our impression,
1: takisto naše dojmy,
0: which is given by the mind,
1: ktoré nám dáva myseľ,
0: to our consciousness,
1: do nášho vedomia,
0: and that goes down,
1: a to klesá,
0: becomes past.
1: Stáva sa to minulosťou.
0: Now this past, where it is going?
1: A tá minulosť, kam to ide?
0: To subconscious.
1: Do podvedomia.
0: How it is going?
1: A ako to tam ide?
0: It is the mind.
1: Je to myseľ.
0: That mind's duty to take from the conscious to the subconscious.
1: Je úlohou mysle, aby to preniesla z vedomia do podvedomia.
0: And what subconscious is doing?
1: A čo robí podvedomie?
0: Is putting there like the files.
1: To zakladá, ako keď zakladáte spisy.
0: One after other files are there.
1: Jeden spis na druhý.
0: So your file is down.
1: Tak jeden ten spis je dole.
0: So we don't know when your file will come out.
1: A neviete, kedy ten váš spis vylezie znova hore.
0: Again, that becomes our desire.
1: Z toho sa stávajú naše túžby.
0: I want to have.
1: Ja to chcem mať.
0: Money is not enough.
1: Peniaze nie sú dostatočné.
0: You go home.
1: Idete domov.
0: You will buy, take the money.
1: Zoberiete si peniaze a idete domov.
0: So, this desire of beautiful coat.
1: A tá túžba toho krásneho kabáta.
0: You will buy.
1: Ktorý si chcete kúpiť.
0: You went home.
1: Idete domov.
0: Desire is in subconscious now.
1: A tá túžba je v podvedomí.
0: But again, mind is bring this desire again out, up.
1: Znova a znova mysel privádza alebo vynáša tú túžbu hore.
0: You have no money.
1: Nemáte peniaze.
0: And your wife comes.
1: A príde manželka.
0: What is matter? You are a little bit restless.
1: Aký máš problém, si nejaký nepokojný.
0: He said, I saw beautiful coat.
1: A on hovorí, videl som krásny kabát.
0: And I would like it.
1: A ja by som ho chcel.
0: She said, then why don't you buy it?
1: No, ona mu hovorí, tak prečo si ho nekúpiš?
0: Yes, I will buy.
1: No, áno, kúpim si ho.
0: Okay, then go and buy.
1: Tak, dobre, choď a kúp si ho.
0: He said, yes, darling, yes.
1: Áno, drahá, ale...
0: She said, but you had money. Did you drink everything?
1: A však ty peniaze si mal, čo si to všetko prepil?
0: Yes, no. She said, don't worry, I give you money and I go with you. Let's buy the coat.
1: Tak sa netráb, ja s tebou pôjdem, peniaze ti dám a kúpime ho.
0: Till they went to the shop, the coat was sold.
1: A kým prišli do obchodu, ten kabát sa predal.
0: And didn't have second in the stories.
1: A nemali druhý na sklade.
0: Came home.
1: Prišli domov.
0: Okay, it doesn't matter. Tak. But desire remained inside.
1: Tak to nič nevadí to, ale tá túžba v nás zostala.
0: So, the mind is who's bringing message from our senses, our desires.
1: A tá mysl, ktorá privádza správy z našich zmyslov,
0: giving to our intellect, to our awareness, to the consciousness.
1: To dáva nášmu intelektu a nášmu vedomiu.
0: It realizes what it is.
1: My si uvedomíme, čo to je.
0: And goes to the subconscious.
1: A znova to ide do podvedomia.
0: In subconscious, this desire comes up.
1: A v podvedomí sa tie túžby vynárajú.
0: So when it comes to the intellect, in thoughts.
1: A keď nám to príde na mysel, do myšlienok a intelektu.
0: So it is said.
1: Hovorí sa.
0: That this desire belongs to that subject.
1: Hovorí sa, že táto túžba patrí k tejto téme.
0: So that desire belongs to the subject of buying a coat.
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0: But now intellect says, but coat is sold, is not there.
1: Ale intellect povie, ale kabát tam už nie je, bol predaný.
0: Goes back.
1: A tak to ide znova dole.
0: You go shop to shop.
1: A tak prechádzate obchod za obchodom.
0: It's all is sold out.
1: A všetko je to vypredané.
0: Next season.
1: Budúcu sezónu.
0: So this unfulfilled desire.
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0: Goes deeper and deeper in subconscious to the level of the unconscious.
1: Ide hlbšie a hlbšie v podvedomí až na úroveň nevedomia.
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0: the unconscious levels.
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1: Ani doktor nevie.
0: And you don't know.
1: Ani vy to neviete.
0: So doctor will give some tranquilizer and like this.
1: Doktor vám dá nejaké upokojujúce lieky.
0: Of course, the doctors have lot of research done.
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0: They have many experiences.
1: Majú mnoho skúseností.
0: But still they cannot enter into your unconscious level.
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0: 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Okay?
1: Tak dobré.
0: So now we do something first.
1: Tak teraz niečo najskôr.
0: Stand up.
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0: 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Turn to my side.
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2: 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Salutations to Srila Purji Siddhapeet Parampara. My Dandat Pranam to our beloved Gurudev, His Holiness Vishwaguru Mahamandleshwar Maheshwaranand Puruji Maharaj. Om Namo Narayan to all the sannyasis present here. Hariyom, and good morning to all of you who are present here and those of you who are watching through webcast. Today, today is the second morning of our beautiful weekend seminar, which we are having here in our beautiful home, Strilki. Same way as in life we have distractions and we have things coming and going, this mic is also being distractive today. But doesn't matter what distractions come, we continue same as this mic. So if the mic is low, I will speak louder, and suddenly I will speak louder, and then the mic will go also loud. What to do? Trust and faith. When we have faith in someone or something, when we trust into Gurudev and his vision, then things flow automatically in our life. But without trust and without faith, it's hard for things to move on. Because the enemies which we all have, which we say that we don't have, but we do. Anyone remembers the five enemies? Kama, Krodha, Mada, Lobha, Ahankara. It's within all of us. Each and every one of us has those enemies within. We might not see it, we might not agree to it, but somewhere deep down in there, it is hiding, it is waiting. And when the right time comes, one of them pops by. No one is free from those. Only those enlightened great saints like Gurudev, they are maybe free from this. Most of the time, it's not when someone is going up or when someone is becoming more successful, then what happens? We feel jealous. Even if it's our best friend, even if it's our family member, doesn't matter. These enemies will awake at certain times. When someone is going too much further, then they see, oh, something is good for them and it's not good for me. Then that jealousy, that ahankar, that ahem, it's me, myself, and I am the greatest. And I should be the greatest, and no one beside me should be greater. Then those things arise within us. There's one beautiful story from Lila Amrit. Holy Guruji was going to Gujarat, Ahmedabad. And before leaving Khatu, he went to have darshan of Sri Mahaprabhuji. And he took blessings, and Mahaprabhuji asked, Do you want something? Do you need any money? Holy Guruji said, Sab kuch deve data deep dayal. I have everything, and when Mahaprabhuji is with me, when Gurudev, you are with me, then I receive and I gain everything in my life. There is no physical thing like money or anything that I need from you. That's that faith. Because when we have that faith, then we know that doesn't matter where we go in our life, doesn't matter which step we take in our life, Gurudev will provide, he will give us. We always sing, Naham Karta Prabhudeep Karta, Maha Prabhudeep Karta, Hi Kevalam. If we are not the doer, if Aprokshanubhuti says, Koham Katamidam Jatam Kove Karta Savidate, we are not the doer, we are just the observer. When we realize that this Atma is that Ajar Atma, it's the immortal one, and this body is the clothes which it's changing. And the one who is experiencing life, the one who is experiencing happiness, the one who is experiencing sadness, the one who is experiencing all these feelings is not me, it's not us. We are above that. We are just the observer. What is happening, what is not, it's not in our hands. We are above that. And that's what we need to realize, that we need to become one with that Guru Tattva and believe and have that faith inside Him that He will protect us and He will guide us. Mahaprabhuji told Madhavananji, take Maheshwaranand with, not Swamiji, there was another sannyasi at that time who was Holy Guruji's Guru brother. Take him with to Rani. Rani was the nearest big station, train station, from where Holy Guruji would get his train to Gujarat. And then in Rani he needs to do some shopping, buy some vegetables, and then send him back. And you go further on your journey. Guruji said, Jo Agya. Jo Agya means as you wish, as you say. Mahaprabhuji gave one of his umbrellas with, because it was broken, it was torn. So he told, when you are in Rani, you can get this fixed also and then send it back with him. Okay. Holy Guruji being Holy Guru.

Do you know how he was? He reached Rani train station. He reached the near train station and going to Rani. And in India, we have like general class where it's everyone sits. It's like packed. Then you have sleeper that's lying down but without AC. Then you have sleeper third AC, second AC, and first AC. Holy Guruji being Holy Guruji, he went straight in first AC. He sat in the first AC coach, and this Maheshwarananji, this other sadhu who was with, he was thinking, we don't have a ticket. He didn't take money from Mahaprabhuji. He checked his pockets, empty. So we have zero money to bribe the officer. Yesterday we were talking about dharma, artha, kama, and moksha. Arth, when the money is earned by bribery, when the money is earned by any shady business, then that arth is not successful. When arth is earned by dharma, then that is fruitful. But still, he checked, no money for bribing, no money for buying a ticket. Guruji said, we don't need a ticket. But the monkey mind will also always run quickly. There is no trust, there is no faith, then it will go crazy. What if this, what if that, what if we will go to jail, what if this? Most of the times, nothing will happen. But this chanchal man, chanchal means restless and man means mind. And the monkeys are known to be restless. And that's why the mind is called a monkey. So when the mind is being chanchal, it's being restless, then we think about things which don't even exist, which might never happen, but we just overthink it. We always are thinking, that thinking process, we didn't manage to tame that horse. But then a step further is overthinking. Because we have one thought, we catch on to that one thought, we try to solve it, but instead of solving it, we are making more and more knots in that string. And then slowly, slowly, we want to unblock one knot and another knot. In the process, you are making 10 more knots. So most of the time when we ourselves are trying to solve any problems, we are not. We're just creating more and more, not for others, for ourselves. We are not creating problems for anyone else. No one else is going to be in misery with our problems. Our overthinking will affect us. Our doings will affect us. No one else. Our happiness, also no one cares. Our sadness, also no one cares. What is going on, it should matter to us and to him. Bas. If he knows what we are doing and we know what we are doing, that is more than enough. If you're doing something good, also the whole world doesn't need to know. And if you're doing something bad, also the whole world doesn't need to know. He needs to know and you need to know. If you become one with that Guru Tattva and you become one and realize that he is observing, he knows everything, you tell innerly everything to him, what happens, happens in life. So they sit in first class AC, where Sant, Saints, Great Mahapurushes come, immediately that place becomes holy and sacred. Where the lotus feet of the Master has walked, that soil becomes sacred. That's why for us this bhumi, this land of Strilki, this ashram, holds very great significance, because Holy Guruji also walked here. Our beloved Gurudev also walked here. And that energy doesn't go anywhere. Once the feet of the great master goes on that soil becomes forever great. And we are blessed and we are in this beautiful oasis which he created for all of us. That's again paradharma and swadharma. We talked about seva and yesterday we talked about sakam and nishkam. This is swadharma and paradharma.

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0: The Lord of Lakshmi, God Vishnu.
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0: What mistake he have done?
1: Mije hibat követett el? 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
0: What have God done that Narada gave him the curse?
1: Mit tett Isten, hogy Narada megátkozta? 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
0: Is not believable.
1: Ez hihetetlen. 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
0: O Lord Shiva.
1: O Shiva. O Gospode Shiva.
0: I am very surprised.
1: Nagyon meglepez engem. Ja sem jako iznenađena.
0: Tell me the story.
1: És mondd el a történetet.
0: Or the reason.
1: 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Ispričaj mi tu priču i razlog.
0: For which sake the Narada lost his knowledge and